Star 99.1, Hawaii's alternative rock. Coming up here in two songs, we'll take a look at your rock music news for the day. We'll talk Linkin Park, their new documentary, of course, coming out, but something extra to go with that. Rockabye Baby. Do you know what that is? Like the lullaby music? They do all different artists. Well, there's a new one on the way. Plus, Death Cab for Cutie. Do a little Tiny Desk concert. It's Verve. It's Bittersweet Symphony.

0: Star 99.1. Somber back to friends. We have a chance for you to go see Somber in LA. VIP package. I mean, we're talking up front. Signed merch, a meet and greet. So just hit us up on the iHeartRadio app. Make sure you're listening to us, that we are your number one presets, and then click on contest. Big look today, Rock News. Linkin Park Unshatter documentary film directed by Johan comes out at the end of September. It's just all about, you know, tragedy, reinvention, all of that. But they're also now going to put out a soundtrack. It's live. It's 16 live songs. You can pre-order it on their website. Rockabye Baby is set to release their latest album, Lullaby Renditions of Paramore. The album will arrive in time for the band's 20th anniversary this Friday. It'll feature 12 lullaby versions of their hits, Ain't It Fun, That's What You Get, Still Into You. And I love those lullaby albums. If you are a fan of Death Cab for Cutie, they delivered a captivating performance at the Tiny Desk, showcasing their talent for making the ordinary feel extraordinary. It's mainly acoustic. You can find it online. I love that Tiny Desk series.
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1: 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Listening while I'm delivering mail. I'd like to hear some Soundgarden, Black Hole Sun.
0: I can make that happen. And honestly, just thank you for listening today. Whatever that you've got going on this afternoon.

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Chances this week for you to win a trip out to our iHeartRadio Music Festival. Your airfare, hotel, tickets to the show, $1,000. All you need to do is listen. Your chance to get hooked up. We do it at 9 a.m., 1 p.m., and 5 p.m. It's Dexter and the Moon Rocks.

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1: Hi, it's Mel. 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Send me a message anytime. It's The Rejects. It's Move Along. It's my favorite. I'm turning it up really loud in my headphones right now.

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Star 99.1. We've got The Offspring this afternoon with Why Don't You Get a Job, and they've got a special show coming up in a couple weeks. Sounds like it's going to be one hell of a good time. I'll tell you about it in a few minutes. And Sonata, Sublime. Sweat.

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1: It sounds like a really good time with The Offspring. We heard them before, Switchfoot and Sublime. I'm Mike Jones. In a couple weeks, they're going to play the See Here Now Festival. And the night before, they're going to be at the Stone Pony, the legendary Stone Pony in Asbury Park, doing a special show. It's just the punk songs, going way old school into the archives. That's going to be a loud, rowdy night. Tickets went on sale, and they were gone in like 2 seconds. I hope The Offspring, hey, maybe they'll live stream it. Maybe they'll put out a live album from that or something. I want to check that out for myself.
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1: How come 311, they don't have two holidays? Because we celebrate them every year on March 11th on 311 Day there. But also there's November 7th, the 311th day of the year. If any band deserves two holidays, it's 311, right? 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
1: Red jumpsuit and face down. Thanks for hanging out this afternoon. I'm Mike Jones. And make sure you're with us later on at 5 o'clock because that's when we're going to have your next chance to get to Vegas. If you want to go for two huge nights of music with our iHeartRadio Music Festival, seeing Muse and the Goo Goo Dolls and Weezer and Snoop and Kenny Chesney and everyone, plus $1,000. We'll listen for that chance later on at 5. And every weekday for a while, 9 a.m., 1 and 5 p.m.

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1: Everybody's got to be a critic. I'm Mike Jones. Linkin Park, their movie Unchatter is coming out at the end of September. And I've seen a ton of people posting on their socials about, well, why is it this in there or that for the trailers? It's just a quick look at the movie. We don't know what's in there. People that aren't in Linkin Park or their inner circle are posting about stuff they don't know about. Wait till the movie comes out. Then you can criticize all you want. 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
1: Oasis vibes are on the air with Wonderwall, and Oasis should have everyone there for the Rock and Roll Hall of Fame. We're going to talk about what the rumors are, what could be happening in a few.

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1: What is going to be happening for Oasis? We shall see. I'm Mike Jones. Well, we heard them before Miles Smith and Stained. We know their movie is coming out in September. Don't Look Back in Anger. There's a lot of rumors about a big tour for next year. Also, they're going into the Rock and Roll Hall of Fame. And there's been talk about getting everyone from the band together for that. Original members up until everyone that played on the reunion tour last year, everyone should be included. And that's the way it should be for every band. Look, if you're going into the Rock and Roll Hall of Fame, everyone had their part. With Oasis or any band, everybody should be included. Also, I can't wait to hear what Liam and Noel have to say, because you know they're just going to trash everybody they can and have one of the longest speeches for the Rock and Roll Hall of Fame ever. The Gallaghers. It's what should be expected.
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1: It doesn't feel like it's been 20 years, does it? I'm Mike Jones, but it's almost been 20 years. 2008 is when Travis Barker had his plane crash, and we're going to see what happened following that. And with Blink 182, with his personal life, everything, Travis's new movie, Louder Than Fear, is coming out tomorrow on Hulu. I cannot wait to watch it.

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1: Sum 41, they've got us with heavy metal mullets and El Caminos and Fat Lip. And we'd like to take care of you with a plane ride, tickets, and a big old stack of cash. I'm Mike Jones. That's what we want to do. Get you to Vegas, put you on a plane, send you to the iHeartRadio Music Festival, have you go to both nights of the show, and give you $1,000. We'll have your chance for the trip and a grand coming up at 5 o'clock. All-time low.

0: 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Oh, you look so pretty when you say I'm not the one. 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
1: September 25th, that's not that far away. I'm Mike Jones. That's when Alice in Chains is putting out the 30th anniversary edition of their MTV Unplugged session, which is one of their greatest performances of all time. I don't know, it was just something about Unplugged. Alice in Chains, Pearl Jam, when Nirvana did it, of course, when you were on that Unplugged stage, the magic came out. But I'm really excited to hear the Alice in Chains Unplugged new 30th anniversary edition. Evanescence.

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1: Pardon me, from Incubus. Maybe walking is going to be a thing of the past. Instead, it'll be jumping and floating while you're moving with this new invention from Japan that's pretty cool. I'll tell you about it in a couple minutes. Temper City, self-aware.

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1: The one, the only Eminem is the real Slim Shady. I'm the one and only Mike Jones. Well, there's actually like 40 million Mike Joneses in the world. But I'm the one that has some cool news to tell you about with how we could stop walking in the future and we could actually be jumping and floating places, because there was a new kind of drone jetpack that they just introduced in Japan. You put it on and it has all these chopper blades on top of you, and you can actually jump. It takes about 75% of your weight off of your body, and then you can float places. Like, instead of walking across the street, you could just float over there and keep on going. It's pretty cool. I put it up on Instagram at Mike Jones Radio. It's only the beginning. You watch. They're going to make it where you can just go in the air, and next thing you know, oh, I floated a mile. No problem.
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1: One great sing-along deserves another, doesn't it? We have Lit My Own Worst Enemy this afternoon. We'll keep it going with The Killers and Mr. Brightside. 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
1: Stone Sour and Through Glass. 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

Star 99.1, Hawaii's alternative rock. Those are good initials. STP with Plush. I'm Mike Jones. And how about another one that we want to talk about? GTA. Grand Theft Auto 6. Got some things to get into with you about it in a few. FOB, Fallout Boy.

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1: Gigi Perez and Sailor Song. I'm Mike Jones. Very excited, like everyone around the world is, for GTA 6. The next Grand Theft Auto game is coming out, and we are now 99 days away. Less than 100 days away. There's going to be a big reveal, if you didn't hear about this, on August 27th on Netflix. There's going to be a new reveal, an extended look at the game, and the people from Rockstar talking all about it. It's actually happening. I can't believe it. We're almost there to GTA 6.
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1: We're supposed to get a Red Hot Chili Peppers movie based off of Anthony Kiedis' book, Scar Tissue. Haven't heard an update about that in a while. I wonder if it's still happening. I'm Mike Jones. Now, we do have another movie coming, though, with Travis Barker and his story. Louder Than Fear, what happened following the plane crash, how he almost died in that crash in 2008, and his recovery and rehab and Blink 182 and everything since then. Louder Than Fear is coming out starting tomorrow on Hulu.

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1: Rise Against and Savior. It's Mike Jones. 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
1: You got to love the attitude from Cage the Elephant. I'm Mike Jones, where the guys were saying that there's still room to evolve and grow, and they want to push themselves and get bigger and bigger. And they're one of the biggest bands right now, but they still have a lot more to do. And the next chapter for Cage starts with this new song. My favorite new song we have going now, Beaches in Tennessee.

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1: What's going on? It's Alex Mack. Now, I just saw this post. It was like the most AI-resistant jobs in the U.S. right now. It's like education, skilled trade jobs, and healthcare, which like I hope so. I didn't see radio host on there, but like, hello, I'm a person. Yeah, let me know if you need anything. I will literally like hand-to-hand combat AI so I can keep this job.

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1: I always think making it halfway through the week is worth celebrating. So let me know if you got a song you want to hear. 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I don't know. 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You know, tell me your name and where you're listening from. Obviously, whatever you want to hear. You hit send on that message, and it comes right to me.
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1: What's going on? It's Alex Mack. Now, look, I'm an iPhone guy. I, like, you know, have Apple products, whatever. And for as many, like, brilliant features as there are built into the iPhone, I will never understand why or how they put together those, like, recap, you know, like, photos that, like, show up, be like, you know, this time last year, you were still with your ex-girlfriend and happy. Like, what happened, Alex? I mean, it doesn't say all of that, but it definitely implies it. You know what I mean?

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1: I was scrolling on TikTok, and this guy posted a video of, like, his friend having some sort of, like, I don't know if it was, like, a seizure or what. He was just like, that's my friend Ryan. I'm like, hey, if I ever have, like, a medical episode and one of my friends is, like, recording me to post on TikTok, I will unfriend you in real life. 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
1: Okay, I just learned of something that I didn't even know could be a problem. It's Alex Mack. Just reading about this woman who experienced something that she's calling margarita burn. Basically, she was juicing like 30 limes. She was having this big party in New York. Didn't wash her hands thoroughly enough, and then like got this crazy burn on her hands because the lime juice like interacted with the sun. Now, I don't think I've ever been in a position where I need to squeeze 30 limes, but you better believe I'll be thinking about margarita burn the next time I have to do that.

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1: You know what's funny? I was walking around a store earlier today, and I heard kind of like a cool like EDM like kind of vibe going on. I was like, oh, this is pretty cool, whatever. It was this song, but like an electronic remix. Very cool. I like didn't recognize it at first, but I was like, oh yeah, this is Temper City. 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So I'm gonna play it for you right now. It's called Self-Aware. No.

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1: I do want you to know, all the shenanigans I typically talk about here on the show all, like, pretty much live on my Instagram. So if we're not friends yet, dude, we got to fix that. Like, all the interviews, backstage stuff, concert moments, all at Alex Mack Live. Follow along if you haven't yet. And also, by the way, you can DM me whenever you want. Like, if you have a song request, or maybe we're talking about, like, you know, something that just happened, you can always ask me questions, comments, whatever it is, at Alex Mack Live. It's Alex MACLIV.
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1: What's up, it's Alex Mack. Now, this is kind of like a jarring statistic. I just read that like 89% of people said that a first vacation can make or break their relationship. Like the first time you go on a trip with your new partner or whatever, like, I don't know, that feels like pretty stressful. I don't have to worry about that right now. The only person that I can disappoint is myself. That being said, like, if you clap when the plane lands, like, I am going to judge you.

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1: Hey, what's going on? It's Alex Mack. I always love how, like, out of the box Phoebe Bridgers has been, but with this new album coming out on Friday, like, very cool stuff. She's premiering it at, like, public planetariums, which is pretty sweet. Like, I think there are, like, 25 of them. Those premieres are happening through Saturday for the new record, Lost Weekend, with this one called Lost Boys.

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1: Hey, what's going on? My name's Alex Mack. Not only am I your host here at night, I also host your new music show. It's called Emerging Alt, where I just play you an entire hour of all new stuff every weeknight at 11. Stuff like this from Julia Wolf. It's called In My Room. I want

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1: See, this is exactly why I'm afraid of dating. It's, well, okay, not the only reason. It's Alex Mack. I just was reading that 30% of people who go on dates are just doing it as what they're calling a foodie call, like booty call. It's just going on the date to get free food and drinks, which admittedly kind of brilliant, but also very diabolical.

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1: In some of my favorite business news I've seen in forever, which is not something I say often, I did see that the company that owns Spirit Halloween bought Hot Topic, which I think is great news. As somebody who loves both, like, I would love to see them bring back kind of like the old Hot Topic vibes where the font looked like, you know, like the Slipknot font kind of, and it was dark and actually like emo and goth and alternative. Like, you know, no disrespect to people getting their like Disney and anime shirts and Hot Topic, but like, I kind of miss when it was like edgy and a little spooky. Like, can we bring that back?
2: 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An auditory trick. 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I am the tarmac. I'm the pilot. I'm the flight path. Can't get past.

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1: Someone really needs to take my phone and make sure I don't get on Facebook Marketplace anymore. It's Alex Mack. 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I just don't have as much, like, disposable income as I like to pretend I do. Like, I was just scrolling through there. Someone's selling a legitimate, like, arcade-sized skee-ball machine for $400. 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
1: Hey, what's going on? It's Alex Mack. Now, I know everyone's like, yeah, summer, whatever. 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I was talking about this last night. I did just look it up. If you're a Halloween fan like I am, I'm sure you've probably started to notice all the, like, decorations and snacks coming out in the stores. But 80 days until the best holiday of the year.

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1: Hey, just a little heads up, a little reminder, in case you're planning the rest of your night. I do have your new music show coming up in a little bit. It's Emerging Alt. You know, I do it every weeknight at 11. Just an entire hour of all new stuff. And it's honestly, it's super fun for me because I get to introduce you to like new bands and artists, songs, obviously, you know, stuff you don't normally hear throughout the day. So if you're ready for a little switch up in kind of the songs you're hearing, hang out. Emerging Alt is kicking off here at 11.
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1: I learned something recently that I thought was like kind of surprising, or maybe just it's a me thing. I didn't know. It's Alex Mack. When you're going on a trip, whether it's like, you know, a business trip or a weekend away or, you know, whatever, do you not always bring a swimsuit? Like for me, I have this motto where I always say travel with trunks. Like, you never know. Like, what if you get invited to like a pool party or the hotel's got a hot tub? I learned that like not everyone does that. My friends were like, why are you packing trunks? I was like, you know, just in case. Is that just me?

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1: Can you imagine being in a college band and, like, right after you graduate, you get signed to, like, a major label? It's gotta be crazy. That's what happened to these guys, Buffalo Traffic Jam. One of my new favorites, actually. Yeah, they, like, graduated Montana State, got signed, and now they're here. I love this song. It's called Fool's Gold. What do you say?

0: 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Different kind of love.
1: We can have a different kind of love.
0: 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Headlights.
1: Oh, you look so pretty when you say I'm not the one.
0: Yellow Card. Bedroom Posters.
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1: Hey, what's up? It's Alex Mack. About to switch gears on you here in a second, but like in a good way. Yeah, I got your new music show coming up, Emerging Alt. It's just your full hour of all new stuff, right? So if you're listening for maybe some new bands or artists to add to your playlist, it's kind of the point of the show. I got you. Emerging Alt's kicking off here at 11 o'clock.

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1: I always feel like the Wednesday show, like, kind of gives me a little boost to get through the rest of the week, right? Like, we're halfway through, and now we got this full hour of new stuff to get us into basically the weekend, right? Thursday counts. Like, Noah Kahan on the show tonight with Bleachers, Young the Giant. We do Almost Monday. Goose and the Linda Lindas. I'm excited about both of those songs. Our Friends in Ed show. We got Muse coming up. Phoebe Bridgers. So hang out. A full hour of all new stuff here on Emerging Alt. And hey, make sure to check in with me as the show's going on, because I want to know what you think, what you like, what you need more of. Leave me a talk back on our free iHeartRadio app. Just make sure to tell me your name, where you're listening from, because the show is nationwide. We're coast to coast. So shout out where you're hanging out. And in the meantime, we're going to kick things off with Joyce Manor. One of my favorites right now. I used to go to this bar.

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1: What's going on? It's Alex Mack, your host here on Emerging Alt. It's funny, I was watching an interview with Jack Antonoff recently, you know, the lead singer of the band Bleachers. He was talking about, like, his proposal to his wife, and he was like, yeah, we were just kind of, like, eating chicken, like, in the kitchen, hanging out. And that feels so normal, right? And, like, not out of the ordinary, but it somehow still makes so much sense for him. I don't know. It's Bleachers right now, one of their new ones.

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0: What's up? It's Alex Mack, your host here on Emerging Alt. Your full hour of all new stuff, right? Just a chance for me to get you in front of some like new songs, new bands, new artists. Like I played you New Bleachers just now. We had Noah Kahan and Joyce Manor on the show. But let me know what you thought. You know, if you've had a favorite so far, chime in. Like it's send me a talk back on our free iHeartRadio app. That's why we have it, right? 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It comes right to me here in the studio.
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1: Sometimes technology like freaks me out a little bit. It's Alex Mack, your host here on Emerging Alt. I just was looking for a screenshot I took somewhere in my camera roll. I knew I had something about Almost Monday that I wanted to talk to you about. And so I'd like go to type in the search bar in my camera roll because I was like, okay, maybe it will recognize the text, right? Almost Monday. But what it actually pulled up was videos of when I saw them. Like, I'm sure it knows like the location, but how did it know that that was the band that was playing? Listen, I don't know. I don't ask questions. I'm not an engineer, but I do have the new one from Almost Monday for you right now. It's called No More Regrets.

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1: I gotta be honest, I do really like it when bands sort of like address the current state of the world. It's just like nice to hear that, you know, kind of famous bands are real people too. It's Alex Mack, your host here on Emerging Alt on iHeartRadio. Just was checking out this new one from Goose, kind of doing a little deep dive on the lyrics. Sort of talking about like how weird life is, like the duality of it. So talking about like a little bit of apocalyptic dread in there, digital overstimulation, feelings that I am all too familiar with, maybe you too. The new one from Goose right now, it's called Good Time.

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1: Hey, my name's Alex Mack. 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Your full hour of all new stuff. Like this one, new from Somber. It's so funny. I was just reading this like interview where he was talking about his dating life and how hard it is. Like he doesn't want people to date him for the wrong reasons, a.k.a. him being super mega famous. Like that's got to be so hard. Somber right now, My Body Isn't Ready. It's the

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1: 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I'm Alex Mack, your host here with iHeartRadio, just, you know, taking you through an entire hour of like all the coolest new music. Obviously, Edge Hill just now, Somber before that. We did the Lindas and Goose, and so much more to come. I mean, Phoebe Bridgers on the show with the Paradox. Muse, I don't know. I don't want to give away the whole thing, but let me know what you think so far. You can DM me if you want to hit me up with questions, comments, requests. It's all at Alex Mack Live. It's Alex, M-A-C-L-I-V-E. 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
1: Now, if you've listened to the show before here on Emerging Alts with me, Alex Mack, you know that I, not only am I a lyrics person, I love a good music video. And Muse is basically out here just like putting out tiny movies for their music videos. I mean, like the video for this song is crazy. It's like very, I don't know, like sci-fi Game of Thrones. It's epic. Make sure you check it out after I play it for you right now. The new Muse called Cryogen.

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1: Can we just appreciate for a moment that this next band, The Paradox, has only been a band for 2 years. Literally started in the summer of 2024 in Atlanta, and now they are bigger than ever. I just saw them at Warped Tour, a new tour announcement. Like, they have so many good things going for them, and they deserve all of it. It's the new one from The Paradox right now called I Kinda Like That.

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1: They have early screenings for this new Green Day movie, Nimrods, which is their story, like, about coming up and becoming famous and being on the road and the shenanigans. 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

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Star 99.1, preseason football. Later today, tis the season. Lions at Bengals and Packers at Steelers have the first two games of the day. Yeah.

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All right, I got a ton of new music I'm going to play for you, including the latest from Buffalo Traffic Jam, Fool's Gold, in about 6 minutes. 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
1: 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I don't even like being in the car on the road, much in the sky. That's terrifying. But like the Jetsons, which is really cool.

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Hawaii's alternative rock. Star 99.1. Got in an argument with somebody because with the Powerball jackpot at $1 billion, I was like, I would take the cash option. Even though you lose almost $600 million because you only walk away with $433 million, hear those words. You're only walking away with $433 million. That's plenty to get you and your family through for forever. Because my thing is tomorrow's not promised. I'm not having somebody else hold on to my money. Give it all to me up front.

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1: Taco Bell's doing a tahine menu. 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Somebody tries to tell you a serious story while you have a tahine rim on your margarita and you're just trying to lick it off, but be serious. Oof. It's Tammo with Julia Wolf. 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
1: This is Tamo. 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
1: 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I have two Chili Peppers tattoos. I'm not saying no. I'll play Under the Bridge after Hozier. 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
1: 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I'm playing for you right now. It's called In My Room. I've

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1: 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Airfare, hotel, ground transportation, $1,000 for you to spend. It's yours to win today at 9, 1, and 5 o'clock. Phoebe Bridgers right now. This is her new song, Lost Boys.

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1: Got another trailer and the release date for Linkin Park's new documentary, kind of journaling life after Chester Bennington. May he rest in peace. It's called Unshatter. Unshattermovie.com for all of the updated trailers. It's going to drop next month, September 30th.

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0: 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I'll play Even If It Kills Me. My name is Tamo. 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
1: My name is Tamo. 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And just a reminder that at 9, 1, and 5 o'clock today, we're giving away a trip for you to go to Vegas next month for our 2026 iHeartRadio Music Festival presented by Capital One. Get to see Weezer, Muse, Goo Goo Dolls. You get $1,000 to have some fun with, and we're taking care of all the business. The hotel, the ground transportation, the airfare. We got you.

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3: You remember, like, when there would be a movie that would come out and someone would, oh, dude, there's boobs in that movie.
4: Yeah, yeah. Hell yeah.
3: Man, as young boys, we would do everything we could. We'd try to watch it through the scrambled cable. We'd go to the friend's house that had the HBO.
4: We'd
3: figure out how to program the VCR to make sure that it recorded and we got to see it and the whole thing. I was reading how this movie, One Night Only, right? Mm-hmm.
4: Yeah. Sex Purge.
3: It's a rom-com, right?
5: Yeah, we talked about it.
3: It's a rom-com version of The Purge.
4: Yeah. Mm-hmm.
3: It's a world where premarital sex is only permitted one night per year. Mm-hmm. And so there are no sex scenes in the movie. There was nudity, but much of that was taken out in the film's final cut. The director, Will Gluck, says it's because the Gen Z test audiences were visibly... like put off by the scenes, and the data showed that the audiences were uncomfortable with nudity in the movie.
4: It's a new era.
3: And so I'm like, wow, what a departure. Now these are young bucks.
6: Mm-hmm.
3: And man,
6: I don't want to see that.
3: The only reason I ever even went to go watch Porky's was because I was told there were boobs in it.
7: Yep.
6: Endless.
3: National Lampoon's European Vacation, where Rusty's in the German beer garden.
4: Yep. Yes. With the Lederhosen and the dresses.
3: Yep.
6: Revenge of the Nerds.
3: Yeah. The tape could have snapped in that one because it was rewound so many times. It was a real quick, brief one, you know?
4: Yeah. Revenge of the Nerds in the bouncy house.
6: Yep.
3: Yeah.
6: Boobs.
4: With
6: shower scenes.
5: Yeah. Now, this could be an odd take, but I think it's because of HBO. Because HBO kind of ruined it for everybody.
3: But how do you explain the Game of Thrones? And people say that's pretty much porn.
4: Oh, Euphoria. It is so much
3: nudity. Euphoria.
5: Yeah.
3: But the audiences love that.
6: Heated rivalry.
5: No, I think that was more toned down compared to other shows like Girls and Insecure and stuff like that, where they would just have like, they would just start out the show with just like unnecessary sex scenes that were just like, really, and I think people just got burnt on it. And they're like, okay,
4: we get it. Right.
6: See, I think in general, unless it's pertinent to the story, like Heated Rivalry, the gay sex in that is pertinent.
3: That's the
6: whole point.
3: Is it the hockey show? Mm-hmm.
6: Exactly.
3: Yeah.
6: Or a movie like, Fatal Attraction, showing the sex scene, it's pertinent because
4: that makes
6: it's
4: her
6: about
4: become obsessed.
6: An affair.
4: Yeah.
6: But if it's just a movie like Top Gun or whatever, and you have... the sex scene that goes on for six... It's
4: take my
6: boring.
5: Yeah.
6: Like, we get it.
5: And
6: they
5: thought a lot
6: sex.
5: Of shows were just, like, inserting
6: so
5: it to
6: boring.
5: Get
4: but the
5: talked
4: whole
5: about.
4: Plot of this movie is one night you have sex and they take out the nudity.
6: It's true.
5: Yeah, but we didn't see, like, how they
3: Yeah, you're watching
5: it.
3: A movie about sex.
4: That's literally about the one night you have sex.
6: Right.
8: I think the difference is, though, like, what Menace is talking about, the TV shows that have that, you're watching it at home. The movies, you're out in public watching these sex scenes, and I think that's uncomfortable. You're with your friends just watching sex.
3: But what the movie that you went to go see is about sex.
6: Yeah.
3: So if you are a person who would be uncomfortable, I mean, what do you think you're going to see? You're not going to see any penetration.
4: True.
3: You know, what are you going to see? Some cans? Right. Maybe like someone's, you know, ass crack?
4: Yeah.
3: Like, what's his name?
5: Is.
3: Jason Segel. For a minute there, he was on a roll. He would show his penis in every movie.
5: Yeah.
4: We just had to see it.
3: Yeah. Mm-hmm. Like, you never really saw that stuff. You never saw bush or penis. You would just see... You would see boobs most of the time.
4: And guy ass.
3: And, maybe like a bare ass.
4: Yeah.
3: That was it.
4: Between, talk about stopping the VCR, the tape somewhere. That scene in Dirty Dancing when Baby and Johnny Castle have sex.
3: That Patrick Swayze.
4: Yeah, and Patrick Swayze gets out of
3: never
4: the bed.
3: Never watched the movie all the way
5: through.
3: I don't
5: think I was born yet.
4: Paused so, we're the same age. Paused so hard on that tape many times.
3: Yeah, I never saw it. That's one I've never seen all the way through.
4: You guys, as men, you're
6: never
4: not missing
6: saw it.
4: Anything.
6: I've heard, frame of it.
3: I've heard, you know, nobody puts Baby in the corner.
4: Yeah.
3: And I knew the soundtrack because the soundtrack songs were all over the place.
4: Yeah, the soundtrack. Yeah.
3: And my parents had the soundtrack and when we were in the car, they'd just wear that out. I've had the time of my life. Yeah.
6: Never saw it.
3: Yeah. She's like the wind.
4: That's Patrick Swayze singing.
3: I know.
6: Is it?
3: Yeah.
6: I like that song.
3: Yeah. Nobody close to me.
6: I put sex scenes that are
3: I've had the time of my life. Yeah, see, I knew there were a bunch of songs that I knew from the soundtrack, never watched the movie.
6: Like, sex scenes that are not germane to the plot are as boring as a woman having a baby on screen. Like, we get it. It's painful. You scream and you sweat. And, oh, God. Yeah. She had a baby.
3: Yeah. So it makes... Somebody makes sense. Makes a good point. This makes no sense in an era where OnlyFans is so prevalent and porn literally in your hands at all times.
5: It like goes,
3: it's hard to believe that Gen Z is so put off by
5: it goes
3: you know, nudity
5: to what,
3: or sex.
5: Sammy's talking like about people want to do it in private.
3: Yeah,
0: alone. Yeah, that's kind of the whole Gen Z thing,
3: well,
0: right?
3: They've attached, attached shame to it, I guess.
5: Yeah, they don't want to do it in public with their friends.
0: Dude, they don't know how to process their feelings.
3: Have no shame.
6: Yeah, right.
8: Totally.
6: Yeah. Like, we used to put on porn at bachelor parties and stuff.
3: Well, yeah, dude.
6: In a group.
3: When we would discover, like, you know, someone's dad had a bunch of, like, Playboys,
8: oh,
3: we'd
8: dude.
3: All break them out.
6: Right.
3: We'd go find them. We'd break them out.
6: Yep.
3: I remember I remember we found a tape that belonged to my stepdad. It was actually my sister and I. We found this tape snooping for Christmas gifts. We're like, what is this? We put it on. You know what I mean? And like, oh, God. Anyway, you better believe that the next time
6: friends.
3: I saw my friend Joe...
6: Check this out.
3: And and Jeremy, I'm like, dude, guys, fellas, check this out.
6: Yep.
8: Same time, same place.
5: Yeah, but that's what
6: meet me in the treehouse.
3: Oh, we were so, dude, I'm like, all right, everybody remember exactly what point it's at so I can put it back to
8: exactly.
3: that point. And so my friend, brilliant, he goes, reset the counter to zero.
6: Ah.
3: I go, that's brilliant. So we put the counter to zero. So wherever it played and we fast forward to rewound two, all we had to do was get it right, the counter right back to zero, and it'd be at the exact same spot.
8: Baby geniuses.
3: Yeah.
6: Because the dad would remember exactly.
8: You guys.
3: Where. We didn't know.
8: He hadn't entered her
3: this
8: yet.
3: This is
8: what's
3: a new
8: this?
3: World,
6: no, I
3: son.
6: Know. I would have done the same thing.
3: It's a whole new world.
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3: Well, who's ready to play and win?
4: Everybody.
5: Let's do it.
3: Dumbass contest, and today's dumbass contest is the
6: Craigslist Price is Right.
5: Yeah.
3: All right, so I have all these things that are being sold on Craigslist. All you have to do is tell me, is the actual Craigslist price higher or lower than the bid that I'm going to drag out of somebody here in the studio for each one of these items? So I'll tell you all about it, give it a little description, and then you guys take the guess. And then on the phone, the contestant just has to guess higher or lower to win their prize. 877-44-WOODY. And let's go right to our first contestant. Say hi to Monica. Hey, Monica, how are you? You ready to play?
5: Monica.
7: Yes, I'm ready.
3: Okay, Monica sounds like she's all business.
4: All right.
5: You should get to it.
3: Here, we'll start with Sammy on this one. This is something that I think only she would have an idea.
8: Okay.
3: On how much it would go for. An American Girl Hallmark scrapbook.
4: Oh, my God.
3: Does it get more Sammy
5: she's
3: than
5: like
3: that?
5: $1,000.
3: American Girl Hallmark scrapbook. It's like three different things that she loves. Scrapbooking, Hallmark, and American Girl.
8: I do love all those things.
9: can't American Girl just make their own scrapbook?
3: Okay, so it says American Girl Hallmark book / scrapbook. Excellent, like new condition. Comes with sticker sheets. Couple of scratches on the back cover, though. A little bubbling on the front cover. Oh. But let me show you what this looks like. Look how cool that is.
5: What would that look like?
8: Cute. Okay.
5: It's cute.
8: It is cute.
9: Okay. What is
5: it? Yeah, I want to display that on the coffee table.
4: Yeah. Greg, classy.
1: All right, Greg. I understand what it is.
5: It's like
1: is.
5: A big brown
3: it's
5: wooden
3: a scrapbook.
5: Frame.
3: Yeah,
9: but there's all kinds of crap on the front.
8: No, it's different American Girl dolls and stuff.
9: Okay, well,
8: it's
9: the cover. That's
5: so did somebody make this themselves?
8: No.
3: No, this looks to be official.
4: Okay. Yes. Official collab.
3: Yeah.
1: With Hallmark.
8: Okay.
3: Yeah.
8: I'm going to say $25.
3: $25. Monica, do you think the actual Craigslist price is higher or lower than $25?
7: Oh, it's higher.
3: Higher.
5: Higher.
3: Actual Craigslist price, $10.
8: Whoa.
4: Yeah.
5: Oh, man.
4: Get it.
3: I know.
8: That's a deal.
3: Yeah. All right. Well, Monica, sorry about that, but thank you for listening to The Woody Show. We do appreciate that. Let's go to Robert.
5: Robert.
10: Morning, Woody Show.
3: Boy.
10: Robert.
3: All right. Craigslist price is right. Seabass.
9: Lucky.
3: I can't think of a person more perfect for this.
9: Better be American Girl.
3: Bedside toilet seat / shower chair.
4: Fun. Yeah.
3: It's exactly what he mentioned the other day.
5: Loves it.
9: I showed you guys when you visited my house.
5: My God.
9: I had a shower chair.
5: Bedside.
3: Yeah, but this is not even a shower chair. It's a toilet seat for the, like, that would go, I think, over the
9: basically
3: the regular
9: throne,
3: but you can also use it in the shower.
5: It's like tableside guac, bedside toilet.
3: Yeah, I've seen shower chairs that are like chairs.
5: Right.
3: This is a like a toilet
5: that
3: seat.
5: Has like a pot.
9: My chair had a pooping hole in it.
4: Yeah, this
9: you.
4: One looks good.
3: Yeah,
4: that one's fun.
9: Yeah, so that's designed to be on the go.
3: Yeah, bedside toilet seat or shower chair, used, clean, good condition.
9: It does. It's blue with the classic aluminum handles and stand.
3: Yeah, it says minor scratches on the top lid. Replaced one rubber end piece on one of the legs.
9: Oh.
3: Call or text if any questions. What questions can you ask?
1: I got a lot of questions.
5: Who pooped in this?
11: I'd ask what they cleaned it with.
9: Yeah. How much can it hold? Okay, see, there's 1,000 questions. I will go with $70 because there's a lot of parts for these things that are more expensive than you think.
3: All right, $70. Rabe, what do you think? Higher or lower than $70?
10: I'm going to go lower on this one.
3: Lower.
11: Yes.
3: Actual Craigslist price, a bargain at only $20. All right, Robbie, hang on 1 second, man. We'll get all your information. There he is.
5: We have a theme going because these are both things that Seabass and Sammy love, so they're guessing really high numbers.
3: You know who hasn't? Have you played the Craigslist price?
11: I did one time, yes.
3: You did? See if I can find another one for him. Say hi to Jesus. Hey, what's
11: Jesus.
3: Up, man?
11: Jesus.
12: What's up, Woody Show?
3: What's up?
5: Yeah.
3: All right.
5: Primo.
3: Let's see. Let's see. All right, Jeff G., here we go. Limited edition Tupac and Biggie framed double picture. Rare.
11: Right in my alley.
3: Brand new limited edition Tupac and Biggie picture. This is a collectible item. Two of the greatest MCs ever. There's only a few of these made. Really? Get yours today before it's gone.
1: Will do.
2: Before the carnival leaves town.
3: Yeah, look at the...
12: Oh, those are good.
11: I question all those details because...
3: Yeah, I mean, but, I feel like I've seen these
5: it's
3: before.
5: Done in like
11: it's really nice. It looks like someone just put it together themselves at like a frame store. Yeah.
3: You know, it kind of has the look of like aesthetically. Kind of remember those Obama change posters.
5: Yes. Yes.
3: Same type of like color schemes and that kind of like not cartoonish, but
1: it also looks like a Peter Max art.

0: Lose a lot of weight, Greg.
1: Lose weight. Yeah. They put that warm blanket over.
2: Although you said that when you did yours, you didn't have a lot of weight difference.
1: No, yeah. I really didn't.
2: Yeah. But he loved
1: so relaxing.
2: Yeah, but he loved the sleep. He loved the propofol.
3: Yeah, yeah, yeah. It's felt good. It's
2: like you can see why Michael Jackson loved it so much.
1: Oh my God,
2: I get it.
4: Nightly. Obsessed.
1: I totally get it. MJ
2: 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Hang on.
3: All right, she's going right for the mouth.
0: Going full mouth.
4: Oh yeah. Mm.
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1: I hate Batman! And the only thing we have left to criticize is criticism itself. I'm Scott Janovitz.
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4: Here's my review. Coldness and heartlessness are undermining today's suspense movies. The end. Don't go see it. 0 stars.
1: As well as from all the citizen critics out there.
5: So we loved our experience here because I read all the reviews beforehand and did not stay, eat dinner, or officially tour here.
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1: We'll find some useful tips.
5: This is in German. Do not buy unless you speak German. As you can tell from this review, I speak English and not German.
4: Because we won the war.
3: Well.
2: And some pretty useless tips.
1: Oh, it has wall-to-wall profanity and vulgar language.
3: Can't you just make a movie about mobsters where they don't swear?
1: We'll uncover some startling truths. September 11th was still more than a week away.
3: He claiming Mr. Rogers had something to do with 9/11?
5: I think he's not claiming it. I think he's about to prove it, Greg.
1: We'll go on a journey of self-discovery.
3: Night of the Comet is one of the greatest movies.
4: Yeah. Well,
5: no, it's not, but...
3: I immediately back off that statement.
1: And confront our own shameful opinions.
3: Why should the pros who get, at least they get paid for it? I want to do this for free. Like, my opinion on, what was that band that I really got out in front of?
1: The New Radicals.
3: The New Radicals. Yeah, I was like, I think this guy's like the next Stevie Wonder.
2: But mostly, it'll be a bunch of nonsense like this.
3: I use Bing instead of Google.
4: Bing?
3: Let me Bing it.
4: Yeah, I'm going to Bing this.
3: Bing?
4: Bing.
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2: All right, Greg, another opinion. Want to see what you think.
7: Okay.
2: Somebody, I skipped it because I think I know what you're going to say.
7: Okay.
2: So I've been avoiding this one. Because they're like, this one seems too easy.
7: Too obvious.
2: But sometimes, you know, Greg surprises us.
7: All right.
2: Aw, babe, or eye roll.
7: Oh, okay. Got
2: and
7: it.
2: Thank you. God, I don't have the email in front of me. Somebody emailed this to us. Hey, ask Greg about this one. It's a couple in Ohio who got married at the McDonald's where they work together.
8: Mm-hmm.
2: So the company, they closed the dining room for the ceremony. They kept the drive-thru open because, you know, business does need to
8: right.
2: go on.
8: People got to eat.
2: McDonald's hooked up the decorations. The manager even let the kids at the wedding eat for free.
8: Wow.
2: Well, after the ceremony, the newlyweds helped clean everything up.
8: Oh.
2: Here's a picture of the gross couple and their gross
8: oh,
2: family.
8: No. Oh, that's...
2: I mean, look
8: oh,
2: at that.
8: Nice. Nobody's dressed like Ronald McDonald.
2: Greg, am I wrong?
8: I mean, somebody's kind of dressed like Grimace, you know what I mean?
9: No, you're not wrong.
2: Yeah. Wow. Is that Grimace in a wedding dress?
8: Oh. Well, there's someone in purple.
2: Yeah, well, I mean,
8: yeah, Greg, what could it be?
2: Which IT department does this guy work in?
10: I like the decorations, though, the balloon stuff. It's
2: that
10: nice.
2: Is nice.
8: The two white balloons.
2: Yeah, do you guys ever go to a birthday party at McDonald's when you were a kid?
8: I had a birthday party.
9: Yeah. Mm-hmm.
2: That was a big thing for me because they had like stuff. Like it was a standard like birthday setup.
8: And when it was your birthday, at least when I did it, you got to bring a friend into the kitchen to look at your cake.
9: Oh.
8: Very
9: really?
8: Exciting.
9: Got to go backstage?
8: Yeah, to see my
2: cool.
8: sheet cake.
2: All right.
9: No, we always did pizza places.
2: All right, so, you know, ah, babe or eye roll. Any guesses who wants to go first? Mm. Gina, Menace?
8: This is tough, but I'm going to go eye roll.
10: Yeah, why are we wasting our time on it?
8: Yeah. You could trick us.
10: She just
8: read
10: the story.
2: Yeah. Now, it could go, aw, babe. I'll tell you my reason why after my initial gut instinct tells me this is mega eye roll.
10: Did you leave a part out of the story?
8: Yeah.
2: No.
8: Is somebody's like cancer?
2: No.
9: Hidden detail.
2: No, I'll explain. Greg's already got his answer.
9: Yeah.
2: I don't want him to change his answer because it's based on something that he said in the past. Okay, so I will say officially it's eye roll.
9: Oh God, I have to be consistent with my beliefs now.
2: Sammy, the McDonald's wedding, Ah Babe or Eye Roll?
11: Eye Roll.
2: Eye Roll, Jeff G.
12: Oh, Eye Roll, 100%.
2: Eye Roll, Greg Gorey.
9: Okay, I have a theory as to what you're going to say, but I'm saying Eye Roll. I mean, a McDonald's wedding. I think a child's birthday party at McDonald's is depressing enough, let alone an adult wedding. And balloons? Ugh. No,
2: dude, that was the birthday party.
8: Yeah,
2: man.
8: In the 80s, when I was like that six, wedding. It was awesome.
9: Oh no, thank you.
12: Want an invite?
2: Yeah, I don't. Look, it's not wedding place.
9: No,
12: it's, or Greg.
2: Yeah,
8: not like tacos.
9: It's
8: Bowl.
9: Not even birthday yeah. place for in an adult world.
2: All right, so I'm glad to be right about yeah. the about eye the eye roll.
8: Yes. But
2: the Ah Babe is because this was where they worked together. This is where they met. Greg had made like that exception to, I forget where someone got married.
9: Oh,
2: and you're like,
9: Costco?
2: You know what?
9: Maybe it was
2: Here's
9: Costco.
2: The thing. I will give them because they both work there. This is all their friends who are the co-workers. It's where they met. It's
9: so at least it had meaning to them.
2: Correct. It wasn't just like, oh, we're going to be wacky all and get married at the White Castle or wherever it was.
8: Yeah.
9: My theory, the reason that you would think maybe Ah Babe is because, look at the bride. If she can find love, so can you. See, it's possible for everyone.
2: I mean, look at him, dude.
9: Yeah.
8: There's
9: a
8: lid for every pot.
2: All right. We're going to take a quick break. We'll come back. More Woody Show is next. Hang on.
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0: All right. Now, I saw this thing about, you know, Morrissey was supposed to do...
1: Yes.
0: He was supposed to do a residency at... in somewhere in Vegas,
2: yeah,
0: right?
2: It wasn't Sphere.
0: Uh-huh. It was something. I don't know. It doesn't matter because it's not happening. And shame on anybody at this point, whoever buys a ticket to go see Morrissey, because... shame on you for buying the ticket and then being disappointed when it cancels because... Of course it's going to cancel.
2: It was supposed to be at the Encore Theater at Wynn, Las Vegas.
1: Oh, that's a nice one, too. Yeah.
0: So, of course it's going to cancel.
2: Yeah.
0: Of course. And I maintain my argument that Morrissey is hella overrated.
2: No way.
0: Yeah. One of my favorite songs, if not my favorite song of all time, The Smiths' How Soon Is Now. Mm-hmm. Yeah. Great song. Mm-hmm. But, dude, what a douche.
2: He is.
0: He's just a douche. And the songs, like, other than How Soon Is Now, and I might give you... Every Day Is Like Sunday.
2: Okay.
0: That's it.
2: Wow, I love all of them.
0: That's it. I don't get the other ones. That's why I argue overrated. I go, what's so catchy or what's so great about this? Mm-hmm. Not getting. But now, one thing Greg does love is he loves all the new wave stuff.
2: Yeah, I'm so excited for this.
0: Because I wouldn't put Morrissey in the new wave category.
2: No way.
0: Even though, like, if you listen to, like, a new wave playlist, or they'll put Morrissey and the Smiths and stuff like that in there,
2: but definitely not under that category.
0: Yeah, I mean, I don't like, this is a great song. I mean, I don't care what you want to consider it, but.
2: And have you ever seen him play this live? It's so cool.
0: Is it?
1: No, when it does happen,
2: it's the coolest.
0: Yeah, once every decade when the performance actually happens.
2: Uh-huh.
0: Yeah.
2: Well, I love sad songs, and he's the master of them.
3: Yeah, massive depression.
0: I just don't think the songs are very catchy.
2: Really?
0: Oh. Yeah.
3: Greg, I don't know if I've ever asked you this or if you've ever explained this to us, but did you wear guyliner like in high school?
2: No.
3: Oh, okay.
2: No way.
3: Because you're a big new wave guy.
2: Yeah,
3: big Morrissey guy.
2: I would, either peg my pants or safety pin
3: them. Sure. And you did the half-shaved head. But no guyliner.
2: Black and white, you know, stripes and stuff
3: just checking.
2: But no. Never guyliner.
3: Okay,
0: so this is a best of seven. Okay. Right. Now, for this best of seven, the opinionated folks over at ultimateclassicrock.com, they rank the top new wave singers.
2: Okay.
0: So I'm going to give you seven. Mm-hmm. And then from that, you can only select four. So it's like a best of seven series, first to four, right?
3: Okay.
0: So you can only select four. So three of these will have to go.
1: Okay.
0: And I can't even include all the ones that they put on their list. And then we'll give some... we will give some other, like, you know, mentions. Honorable mention shout outs as we go on.
3: Okay.
0: But the new wave singer, they have number one on their list. And I did see a video of this band/person recently. And I go, wow, that looks like a dead person singing.
3: Oh, I know who this
0: is. But they sounded amazing.
3: Okay.
0: And that would be Robert Smith of The Cure. Mm-hmm. And The Cure, I mean, so many big songs. Right. Looks like the Crypt Keeper, like a fat Crypt Keeper.
3: Like an old lady who got electrocuted.
2: Yes. And is going majorly
0: bald. Yeah, totally does.
2: Yeah. Mega bald.
0: Yeah. All right, so the first one is, and you can either say Robert Smith or The Cure, either one, it's fine.
2: So good.
3: Yeah.
0: I mean, and then the hits just keep on coming.
1: Bangers,
3: yeah.
0: Yeah, all bangers. Mm-hmm. All right, number two on their list is Talking Heads.
3: Yes.
0: David Byrne. So best of seven, new wave singers. Talking Heads is number two. All right.
2: The way you think that Morrissey is overrated, David Byrne is underrated. So good.
0: I'm just going through their. Run, you had another one. Another great. Burning down the hoose.
2: The hoose.
3: Can you even hear this song and not think of Revenge of the Nerds?
0: I need to nip and rip the drifter. I need to nip your slipping. Nip, rip, slip, and drift. Burning down the hoose.
2: Good.
0: All right, Cure Keep track of the number.
2: Yep, yep. Mm-hmm.
0: 1, 2, 4.
2: David Byrne.
0: Mm-hmm. All right. Number 3 will be. Let's see. Where did my? Okay, here we go. Of course, Sting.
3: Sure. Okay, this might be showing my ignorance, but do you consider them new wave?
0: Yes, they are. They are. If you look on any definition, any like,
3: I just wouldn't have thought of Sting.
0: You pull up, the Police.
2: Police.
0: Like,
2: yeah.
0: Is it not? It's not the Police. It's just Police.
1: Police.
2: I always said the Police. Much like,
0: well, on the Wire, they say a Police.
2: The Car.
0: I'm gonna call a Police.
2: Yeah,
0: that's what they say on the Wire.
1: Yeah, a Police.
0: This one gets so overplayed that it's like, yeah,
3: Sammy's
0: easy.
3: Sammy's favorite Diddy. No, it's The Police.
0: Is it The Police? Yeah. They are on every list of new wave.
3: Okay.
0: Yeah. All right. Then from there, according to ultimateclassicrock.com, you have another great band, another great singer.

0: Australia. Oh, what happened? My what happened to my clip?
1: Hold on.
0: Now, of course, all the songs with Eurythmics, but then what was, she had a song, Annie Lennox had, oh, it's this one, hold on, yeah. Cause it feels just like I'm walking on broken glass. Nice. Walking on broken glass. All right, so that's, where are we at, four?
2: Yes.
3: Yes.
1: All right. God, these are all so good.
0: Four. All right, next up, best of seven. New wave singers. These all made the ultimateclassicrock.com list of the top new wave singers. And next up is the band Duran Duran and the singer, you know, Simon Le Bon.
1: So sick of this song.
0: Really?
3: Yeah.
0: This is one that I can never get sick of.
2: Really?
0: Yeah.
2: Kind of with you on that, Gina.
0: Yeah. How do you feel about, how do you feel about this one? How about, man, now...
2: I would prefer this.
0: And there's something wrong with my system. It's acting real slow. So as I go into these different songs here,
2: copy.
0: I apologize for the delayed gratification that's required.
3: Is Simon what?
0: See?
1: Le Bon.
2: Le Bon.
0: Simon Le Bon. See, I've tried to start that a thousand years ago.
2: Oh, I love this song.
0: Yeah. When you come on down. Yeah, it's something like that. All right, so that's number five for best of seven. Let's see. How about we go with this band that made the list?
1: Yes!
2: Yeah.
0: Rick Ocasek.
2: Cars.
1: The best.
0: The Cars.
2: Now, that one is definitely No The, I believe.
0: All right. Oh, it's really? It's not The Cars?
1: And
0: it's
1: like, any it's just Cars? Any super annoying fan will be like, it's El Casio.
2: Oh, yeah.
1: Okay.

0: No. I love this song.
1: Yeah. He was the first celebrity I met at this radio station I got a job at, and I was peed next to him.
2: Oh, yeah, this, nice. Lucky. This, I love song, this song,
3: this is another one that I never get sick of.
0: Never.
3: Yeah. This song, this is a vibe. Mm-hmm.

0: I mean, that could almost be the perfect song.
1: It's awesome.
0: Yeah, it's right up there. All right, that was number six. Number seven for best new wave singers, according to ultimateclassicrock.com, Greg.
2: Yeah.
0: I think you're familiar.
2: Oh, God. Yes.
0: Oh, we know this one will make the list.
2: Complete.
0: Yeah. All right, so Dave Gahan of Depeche Mode.
1: Human. When I saw them play this live, I was tripping my balls off.
0: Really?
1: And it ruled.
0: That's how you end up a chick. Oh.
2: Like, if you go to a Depeche Mode show and don't think they're the greatest band live, you are clinically insane.
0: I don't think I've ever seen them live.
3: Oh, my God.
1: They're so good,
3: man. Love them.
2: So good. The all-time best.
0: Yeah, and then I'll give you one more from Depeche Mode. All right, so those are your seven. Only four move on. So you're going to have to get rid of three of these.
1: Oh, no.
0: So text over to 22987. Which four are you keeping? Number one was Robert Smith of The Cure. Number two was David Byrne of Talking Heads. Number three, Sting from The Police. Annie Lennox, number four of The Eurythmics. Dave Gahan. Oh, no, that was the next one. Number five was Simon Le Bon of Duran Duran. Number six, Rick Ocasek of The Cars. And then number seven, Depeche Mode. Dave Gahan of Depeche Mode.
2: The greatest best of seven ever.
0: Those are your seven. Which four are you keeping? 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And then we'll tell you what we got here next on The Woody Show. 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
1: All right, Greg, I got a good one for you.
2: Okay.
1: I kept putting ream after ream of paper into my printer.
2: Yeah.
1: But I just kept getting an error saying, I just can't get enough. Turns out somebody had switched the printer into Depeche mode.
2: Good.
1: Thank you, Texter 515. Texting over, Jeff hates that joke.
3: Nah.
1: I don't know why.
4: It's not a good joke,
3: that's
1: dude.
3: That's not it, man.
1: Now, what do you mean that's not it? It's great.
5: It's hilarious.
1: It's a great one.
4: Yeah.
1: All right, so best of seven. What do we got? We'll start with you, Greg. We had best of seven new wave singers, and the seven that you had to choose from to come down with your four: Cure, Talking Heads, Police, Eurythmics, Duran Duran, The Cars, Depeche Mode.
2: Right.
1: Okay. So best of seven new wave. Now, Greg, you're the biggest new wave fan that I know.
2: For sure. And I found this to be relatively easy. So,
4: really?
2: I'm going to keep, and I'm ranking these in order. Number one, obviously, Dave Gahan. Duh.
1: Depeche Mode.
2: He's God in human form. You got number two, Robert Smith. Just iconic. And that word does apply. Number three, Annie Lennox.
1: Wow.
2: She's incredible. And number four, David Byrne. I love the Police, but I prefer Sting's

0: In order, let's do the order. Now, this hurt me because my honorable mention, I'm so sorry, David Byrne. You barely didn't make the cut, but you didn't. Number four, The Cure, Robert Smith. Number three, Dave Gahan, Depeche Mode. Number two, this was a toss-up because I love them both so much, Rick Ocasek, The Cars, and Just Like Menace. Number one, my girl, Annie Lennox, Eurythmics.
1: All right. Sammy?
2: Okay, so starting at number four is Sting, The Police. And then I'm going Talking Heads. And then Cars. And then again, number one, Annie Lennox. Sorry, Greg. I don't even understand
3: I
4: don't know you.
1: Really? What do you mean you don't understand?
2: I don't get it. I don't enjoy it when it comes on.
1: So many big hits.
2: I do think it's like just depressing, and I don't get why people like it or like would want to listen to it. I don't get
3: it. Jeez. I hate you, Greg.
2: It just doesn't seem enjoyable. Like, are you happy when you listen to it?
0: He likes sad music.
1: Absolutely. Yeah.
4: Absolutely.
1: Okay. Now, Jeff, I'm interested to hear what you think, because Jeff loves a lot of this stuff.
5: Yeah. I do.
1: Yeah.
5: Flashbacks were a big part of my life,
1: which was like surprising to me. We got into a conversation about this stuff one time, and I'm like, wow, no kidding. I mean, he's really into it. So I'm curious to see who made your best of seven.
5: By the way, I'm also a Smiths lover, just like Greg over there. Talking Heads coming in at number four. You know, it's weird. I don't consider Police in this category, but
0: same.
5: For the sake of this argument, I will put Police coming in at number three, Depeche Mode number two, and you know, one of the kings of my teen years, Robert Smith number one, The Cure.
1: Yeah, all right. Mine, I'll start with number one, Cure. Mm-hmm. Number two is Duran Duran, Simon Le Bon. Number three, Depeche Mode. Number four, Talking Heads.
4: Nice.
1: Doesn't even matter what we think. Collectively, no. The audience. This is what you guys came up with. And at number four on your list was The Cure.
3: Wow. Four.
1: Yeah, number four. I was surprised by that.
3: Yeah.
1: I was surprised by what came in at number three. At number three, according to the Woody Show listeners,
6: who's gonna do it?
1: Rick Ocasek. Cars. Tonight. Number two on the list. Oh, I had the wrong one.
0: That's okay. We can listen to this.
1: That's a good song. Yeah.

0: Greg Gorey?
1: Yes. Oh, don't tell me it's not Depeche Mode at number one. Don't tell me.
2: All right. What? Don't say anything then.
1: What? What is it? What's number one?
0: Number one, according to the listener vote.
1: Yeah.
0: What's the matter, Greg?
1: I'm nervous.
0: Do you not enjoy the silence?
3: Ah!
2: Well done. I like that joke better.
1: Thank God.
0: Number one is Depeche Mode.
1: My faith in humanity stays alive. Good taste.
0: Yeah, well, because Annie Lennox got a lot of votes in this room. But there you go. Hey, thank you for your votes, everybody. We'll have the honorable mentions. And there are some great... There are some great artists in the honorable mentions to get to. And we'll get to that next here on The Woody Show. Hang on.
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1: How's it going, fellow sports fans? It's Andy West. Let's look back on this day in sports history, August 13th. We'll start today in 1993, where future Hall of Famer Ricky Henderson, recently traded to the Blue Jays, pays his teammate Turner Ward $25,000 for the right to wear the number 24 instead of the number 14, which he had been wearing. Hey, lucky numbers are important. Jumping ahead today in 2006, Cleveland Indians first baseman Travis Hafner ties Don Mattingly's Major League Baseball mark of 6 grand slams in a season when he homers off Kansas City's Luke Hudson. They are still tied for the most grand slams in a single season. And today in 2008, super swimmer Michael Phelps wins 3 gold medals, all in world record time, all in one day at the Beijing Olympics. The 200-meter individual medley, the 200-meter butterfly, and the 4x200-meter freestyle relay.
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4: And a lot of good feedback on the text over to 22987 about the best of 7 new wave.
5: That was the best singers. One ever. Yep.
4: Yeah, it's a lot of people suggesting other new wave. There's a ton of new wave artists. Yeah. Obviously, I'm just going by this list from ultimateclassicrock.com. They ranked their favorites. And I'm just going to give you from their list the ones that we didn't get to that didn't make the 7 that we chose. Mm-hmm. There are way more than what they had on their list, obviously. Yeah. But some other honorable mentions from the ones that are on their list. And while I like this one song, I think the rest of the song from like Elvis Costello.
6: Yeah.
4: Elvis Costello just seemed to be almost like Sonic Youth.
5: Kinda. He had a few good songs, but
4: like this is a good
5: doesn't
4: song.
5: Excite me.
6: This is very 80s movies.
5: Yeah.
4: This is a great song. All right. Honorable mention also to Blondie.
6: Love. Oh, yeah.
4: From ultimateclassicrock.com.
5: Very influential.
4: Yeah, also.
5: Nice. I mean, that goes back to the 70s, right?
4: Mm-hmm. Yeah. And then the quintessential Blondie song.
5: Yeah.
6: Yeah.
4: Call Me. That's there's Blondie. Also on the ultimateclassicrock.com list for best new wave singers, they got Michael Hutchence on there.
6: Oh yeah, I forgot about that.
5: In Excess, they rule.
4: I mean, dude,
7: this should have been higher, should have been in the seven.
4: Yeah.
7: Did this guy die by jelling?
4: Yeah. He choked himself out while choking his chicken.
5: Yep.
4: Sweat. Yeah.
8: Because we all have wings.
5: Oh yeah.
8: But some of us don't know why.
4: How's your pa?
7: I don't even know.
4: Get it. He's from Australia.
5: You were there. You don't get what?
7: I don't know the song.
5: You don't?
6: It's awesome.
4: You don't know this song?
5: Wow.
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0: Dina Grad, who's standing by with the trending news headlines.
1: Mother Nature is putting the hurt on inmates now. 16 inmates at Ohio's Grafton Correctional Institution near Cleveland were sent to the hospital after lightning struck the prison.
2: Oh, no.
0: Man, so not only are you in prison, you're in prison in Cleveland.
1: Yeah.
0: And you get hit by lightning.
1: Exactly. Wow. Can it get any worse?
3: You got it bad.
1: Wow. The inmates were heading back from dinner when the lightning struck. One person was hurt so badly they had to be airlifted to the hospital. No deaths, though. So are they lucky or unlucky?
2: Too bad.
1: Yeah.
3: They're severe.
1: They might be lucky.
0: Did you see the video of the guy? Mm-hmm. They're out on the golf course,
3: yes.
0: And he's standing under a tree, mm-hmm. and he's watching his buddy who's got his golf cart kind of just outside of the shade or the cover of the tree, mm-hmm. not shade in the rain. But anyway, thunder lightning going on, and this guy standing under the tree gets hit by lightning. He's the one videotaping, laughing at his buddy, and all of a sudden it's like, crack, crack.
1: Oh, my God. Does he just go straight down?
0: Yeah, the video ends.
1: Oh, yeah, you don't say.
0: I don't know if anybody else saw that and knows more about it. Did that guy live or die? I'm thinking he lived.
1: That sounds like a very Sopranos ending.
0: Yeah.
1: You just don't know what happened.
3: But your buddy died and your buddy still uploads the video to the internet.
2: Right. Yeah.
3: Well, gotta get these views,
0: man. That's dudes, you know?
1: Yeah. It's back to school season. The University of Michigan is in the news for something. They're rolling out. Check out this headline. It says, University of Michigan pivoting away from letter grading system to, quote, curb the mental health crisis among college students.
4: Yeah. Get the fuck out of here.
1: So you get like a sunshine or a rainbow. Incoming freshmen in their College of Literature, Science, and Art won't have traditional letter grades on their transcript for their first semester. Their official transcripts and GPAs will only show pass or no credit. The University of Michigan says the idea is to ease the transition into college and help with mental health pressures facing college
0: students.
1: That's
0: not preparing these kids for real life.
2: Exactly.
0: Like, if you were going to do that, you should have done that in high school.
1: But here's the thing.
0: College is the prep course for life.
1: That's
0: what it's supposed to be.
1: I totally agree. But here's the thing. Every time I hear you or someone say that's not preparing them for real life, it gives me a pit in my stomach because I think, oh no, this is the real life they're creating. This is going to be their real life.
3: Yeah.
1: Everything's
3: like,
5: and everyone's going to grow up to be pussies.
1: Yeah, this is the new real life. That's scarier.
3: 90% of it is just showing up and it's just saying, you just show up to class and you're going to pass.
1: Yeah, you'll get a horsey instead of an A.
3: Yeah,
0: you get to stop by the treasure chest.
1: Yeah, exactly. Pick a new pencil eraser.
0: That's right.
2: I see your point. It kind of is becoming real life.
1: Yeah, like that is like, now.
2: Especially through changing language. Mm-hmm. You know, don't call them homeless. They're unhoused neighbors. Like stuff like that infiltrates the
5: unalived.
2: World. And unalived. It makes it just so soft.
1: Soft. Yeah. And I get it. Language changes. Yeah. And it always has. But yeah, I think like we're preparing them for. We're not prepared for the life that they're stepping into. Like,
2: right.
1: We're used to working hard.
2: It's very rare that I get slightly happy that I'm kind of getting older, you know?
3: Exactly.
2: Because I think, like, I kind of don't want to see what's happening in the future. I'll be happy to be gone.
1: Yeah, because Greg and I are those people that we don't need to be, like, the 10 people that survived the apocalypse.
0: All right, more Woody Show's next. Hang on.
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30: So this guy from ESPN, Matt Miller, he's one of their analysts. He survived a car crash, but it did cost him his arm. And now he's being charged because, according to the cops, his super sweet, he's got a Ford Bronco. He crossed the center line, and that's when he slammed onto the oncoming semi. Now, the whole thing on dash cam video, he's thrown from the car. Like I said, saved his life, but left arm is done. Dunzo. He's stepping away from his gig at ESPN indefinitely, and not only this issue and the charges now, but Matt also has the Missouri Attorney General investigating him for fantasy football leagues that allegedly didn't pay out winnings to the participants.
31: This guy's screwed.
30: So he's got a lot going on right now.
31: Oh, yeah, he's busy, man.
30: Yeah.
31: His wife must be thrilled.
30: Yeah. What was that documentary, what's her name? Owens?
39: Laura Owens.
30: The daughter of the radio guy.
31: Yeah, yep. Ron.
30: Ron Owens, who's this Bay Area, like San Francisco Bay Area radio guy.
39: Radio legend.
30: Okay. I think legend's another one of those words that gets thrown around too much.
39: but
31: I think it's accurate.
39: In this case,
30: by the way, especially
39: accurate.
30: By Jeff, I've noticed a lot. Whenever there's like somebody.
39: Agreed.
30: Whoever,
39: totally agreed.
30: He'll go, oh, legend.
39: No, I completely agree, but this...
40: I do say legend a lot.
30: Yeah, that's one of your crutches,
40: and
30: I think.
40: And some of it can be sarcasm a little bit, but I do use that word a lot.
30: Yeah.
39: But in Ron's case, it does pertain.
30: Anyway, so I heard you guys talking about the daughter. This is the daughter that made up all this crazy...
31: multiple pregnancies.
30: Yeah.
31: And perjured herself 50 billion times.
40: But she
39: fake
40: messed
39: ultrasounds.
40: Up because she did it to somebody that was quasi-famous.
30: Now, I was reading some radio industry trade publication thing yesterday, some news site. I didn't know that Ron Owens had his own legal issues.
31: Oh, yeah.
39: Yeah.
31: Ron and his wife, Jan.
30: So
31: yeah.
30: The dad of that crazy chick.
39: Yeah, there's a lot going on in that regard. Now, correct me if I'm wrong, but, and I'm not going to get into specifics, even though it's public info, Ron is going through some pretty serious health issues. Yeah. They claim that, quote, somebody set up a GoFundMe to help a friend to help with medical expenses.
30: I saw something about the GoFundMe in the article
31: and
30: that I saw.
31: Yeah. Even in the GoFundMe, it said this will not be used for Laura's, you know,
39: defense.
31: Yeah, exactly. Mm-hmm.
39: And it turns out it was the wife, Ron's wife, that set up the GoFundMe, not a friend. And then they did an audit to find that out of $135,000 raised, I believe it was, about $280 went to a copay, and the rest was for their Macy's card.
31: DoorDash.
40: Mortgage.
30: Yeah. Oh, no.
39: Like thousands a month for DoorDash.
30: Yeah, so the article that I saw was about how they had tried to declare bankruptcy.
31: Yes.
30: The bankruptcy got denied.
31: Because they're foreclosing on their house.
30: Now they're saying, the court at least is saying, like, no, we don't believe that your financial situation is as dire as you're painting it out to be. So you're not allowed to declare bankruptcy for the next 2 or 3 years, and now this opens the door to all the creditors for the next 2 to 3 years to come get whatever.
31: Damn. And that's why they're like, well, we'll just take the house, and they're
30: trying
31: to get them
30: out. It's
31: going to
30: be a weird Christmas and Thanksgiving.
31: Oh, boy.
30: Between Laura, the daughter,
40: it's going
30: and
40: down.
30: The dad, the wife's all involved.
0: Yeah,
39: right.
0: But on the DoorDash thing,
30: here
0: to me, it is reasonable, because people who are going through medical issues, that's one of the biggest things. People set up meal trains. They're sending food to them all the
31: Sammy
0: time.
31: Sammy will give them DoorDash.
0: They don't have
40: $200,000 worth.
31: What about their Macy's card?
30: Well, the court, I'm sure, has information that
31: that we don't have.
30: Yeah, that was made visible to them. Well, they said, oh, well, you know what? We're not really convinced.
39: Right.
31: And like any good alleged con artist, this kept getting pushed back because they just, you know, it's like, oh, the check's in the mail. Did it fall out of the envelope? Like, a lot of things weren't done when it was supposed to be
40: done. And these are the type of people Greg is friends with.
30: Yeah, this is Greg's friend.
39: Unbeknownst to me.
31: Best friend.
30: So, wait, he's a friend? Or you just like know him like it's a professional acquaintance.
39: He has since moved to Arizona, but when we were in the same city, we would go out to dinner. And,
30: on the run?
39: Yes. We would go on the lam, we would hide out, and we would scam people.
31: They would abscond.
39: Yeah. But the backpedaling is incredible, because this GoFundMe, not only now are they saying, you know what? It wasn't a friend. It was you that set it up.
40: Yeah.
39: Now she's saying that it's out in the open. And I never said it was for medical expenses.
31: Bitch, that's what it was for.
39: Yeah, that's exactly what you
30: think GoFundMes are for.
39: Yeah. And that's exactly what you
30: said. I mean, other people, we've had the game that we play on the show, Go Fund Yourself, where Seabass finds those people who are like just trying to go on a trip somewhere.
31: Right.
30: But at least they say this is what it's for.
31: Yeah, they're being upfront about it.
30: Yeah. Right.
31: And they have another daughter who lives in New York who they say is very sympathetic and clearly wants no part of this family's drama. Can you imagine? It's like my sister, my parents, like, I got to get away from these people.
30: Yeah.
40: Yeah, I'm... But, like, I don't know, Greg, do you want to still be friends with them?
39: I mean, I haven't talked to them in a long time.
30: Yeah, I'm just wondering, man, like, you know, you see these things, and I think to myself, and it sucks to have to think this way. You see or hear about from somebody that you know, like, trust, whatever, friends with, family with, or whatever, a GoFundMe or something that's happening, and you go, okay, maybe I should wait. Is this real?
39: Yeah.
30: You know what I mean? Like, you're second guessing. You're second guessing everything, because it seems like everybody's trying to scam everybody.
31: Yeah.
30: On everything. Somebody said, I just got an email from an aunt that said that she was having a party, and she sent out the Evite, and you click on the invitation. It's some sort of cyber hack from another country.
39: Oh, my God.
30: Yeah. And Evites are trashy, right, Greg?
39: Yeah. They're trashy. Yeah.
40: I'm surprised.
30: It's like digital cards.
39: Yeah. It's like the Dollar Tree of the invitation. You know?
1: 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We'll be right back.
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7: Yeah, we kind of got on a tangent in that last segment talking about the guy from ESPN, Matt Miller, who survived the car crash, lost his arm, but survived the car crash. According to the cops, he crossed over the center line and he slammed head on into this this truck.
8: Yeah.
7: And doctor saved his arm. Armor saved his life, but not his arm.
8: Not his arm.
7: Yeah. And so he's being charged for not maintaining, you know, line or
9: control,
7: crossing center line, or whatever that charge is. But it just, you know, it's compounded because he's got the Missouri Attorney General investigating him for that fantasy football league where they allegedly didn't pay out the winnings to the contestants. And dumbass Tyler was telling me how there's a thought out there that this was a failed suicide attempt.
9: Oh,
10: damn.
7: Right? Because he was being investigated. So, like, but you made a good point. It's like Sons of Anarchy, man. Jax Teller.
11: Yeah, exactly.
7: Yeah, just like right into a truck, just ends it all.
8: Would the repercussions of that be worthy of a suicide attempt?
10: Well, I'm sure it's like wire fraud, and that's always big, right?
7: Yeah, I don't know. I don't know like what the end result could be, if there's jail time or whatever for that.
9: I mean
7: some people can't handle the smallest inconvenience, you know, or the smallest, you know,
9: stress.
7: Mm.
9: Yeah.
7: You know, and they freak out. Well, who was I just hearing? Oh, the quitter, Brad Pitt.
9: Oh, yeah.
7: Right?
10: Yeah.
12: What's up, Brad? Let's
8: go.
12: Good
8: for him.
9: Off that wagon.
10: Turn up.
12: Hell yeah.
7: Anyway,
12: dog.
7: So Brad Pitt was doing this interview with Esquire and about how he's drinking again.
8: Mm-hmm.
7: Right.
8: After 7 years or something.
7: And then I guess the topic of suicide came up, and he said the one and only time, Brad Pitt, the one and only time he ever thought about it, it was about family stuff. That's all he would say, family stuff.
10: Yeah, there's some thing that happened with him in a private jet that's like torn apart his family ever since.
7: Really?
9: It was like a scuffle.
13: He was wasted on it.
9: Yeah, and apparently they had to like restrain him. The kids did.
13: He scared his whole family.
10: Yeah, and they all changed their last names. And
7: see, this is all I get for not following celebrity news. Yeah. I didn't know about that.
10: Yeah, okay. It all happened because of this one private jet
7: incident. Oh, when he said family stuff, I just figured like, oh, it's because they were going through their separation or divorce.
9: You know, like Angelina Pax Jolie or Maddox or Maddle or whatever.
7: Sure, whatever.
9: Had to hold him down or something.
7: But if Brad Pitt's considering
8: it, I know.
7: Even for a brief moment, it's like, dude, you're Brad Pitt. You're rich.
8: You're mega rich.
7: You're the example that everybody uses. Well, I'm no Brad Pitt.
10: Totally.
7: Yeah. You know, you're that handsome that you're the example that people would use for the longest time.
9: For decades.
8: Yeah, you've become an adjective.
7: Yeah. So, I mean, you know, not everybody's cut out to hang in there.
8: Right.
7: You know, and they at least consider whether they try, attempt, go through with it. That's a different thing.
10: It's all about balance, Brad. You know?
7: Yeah, take it from Menace, Brad.
10: Yeah.
7: Greg would like to applaud the fact that you're back drinking.
8: Absolutely.
10: Yeah.
8: Life is short. Enjoy.
10: Yeah.
7: I was just reading about the whole thing. I'm like, oh, why is this a news story?
8: Yeah.
7: Like, why are people talking about it? Because he was very vocal, I guess, because Bradley Cooper had helped him get sober. And that was 6 years ago. But man, he's back, baby.
8: Yeah.
7: So he's drinking in a more restrained manner. He says, quote, I have a quote here. I can have a few glasses of wine, but I can't have a lot. I have to be professional about it.
9: Oh, okay.
8: That's good.
10: Yeah.
8: Balance.
9: If they can.
10: Yeah. He's 62, by the way.
8: Yeah, drink it up.
10: Yeah.
9: Live that's because everybody's getting those lower facelifts. They look good.
7: Man, that's, you know, I got to say, like, drinking, drugs causes so many problems, right?
10: Yeah.
7: I mean, not just for your health, but in all other ways.
9: Yeah.
7: Your job, your family, all this other stuff. Thank God. thank God I never, you know, thank God I don't have a taste for alcohol.
9: Yeah,
7: like,
9: same.
7: I'll drink socially. And Greg and I, Greg, you know, he's very disappointed when I say this. But if somebody said, you know, hey, Woody, you can never have another drop of alcohol in your life, be it a doctor telling you for whatever medical purpose, or it was one of the, hey, you know, $50,000,
8: right?
7: But you can never have another drop of alcohol in your life. You're like, done.
9: Right. Same.
7: Easy. Would not, wouldn't be, wouldn't even be a thought. I would never think about it.
8: I don't
7: not,
8: get upset never that once. You say that. I get admiration about it. Like, I can't even fathom a world where I could say, yeah, I could do that. No problem.
7: And I don't get where I see people who all they think about is, you know, not even like the alcoholics, but like the weird kind of bro-y approach of like, I just, when do I get to drink again? Who can't do anything. It's like the obnoxious weed people where it's like, you know, it just has to be weed, has to be like, right, fine, dude, enjoy whatever it is that you enjoy.
10: Yeah.
7: But like when you're 50 years old and anything and everything that you attend or any place that you go, be it your kids' piano recitals, like, there's no wine there.
9: The whole schedule
7: there's
9: has
7: no
9: to be
7: booze there.
8: So much veiled hatred for me right now.
7: No. I mean, I love you, but it just sounds, it sounds weird to me where it's like, man, because I can't relate to it.
8: I feel that way. I hope I don't vocalize it.
7: No, I didn't. I'm not saying that you vocalize it, but I'm,
9: and you're also not a bro-y dude.
10: And you're not a dad, like that's what he's talking about. Yeah.
7: And also, I want to make it clear, I don't hate those people. I'm not getting. I don't understand.
8: That's good.
7: I don't understand that
9: and same thing
7: that
9: for
7: draw
9: women.
7: And feeling.
9: I don't get like, it's 9 o'clock. I'm like, oh, it is?
7: Okay. Yeah, I think some people, those people are obnoxious.
9: Yeah, I don't get that lifestyle
8: it's
9: either.
8: It's Chardonnay all day.
10: Yeah, it's like, weird. Yeah. Woody, like, I feel like I do get it. I do get it. You know, like, it does make things a little bit more enjoyable unless you go off the deep end. Mm-hmm. But at the same time, it's not going to, you know, ruin my day if it doesn't happen, if I don't have a drink at an event.
9: Mm-hmm. I wouldn't notice.
7: Yeah, I found like I'm drinking socially.
8: Yeah.
7: And as I'm doing that, I'm going, why am I doing this? Mm-hmm. Like, why did I order this?
8: I've gotten way more responsible.
7: It's fine.
9: And I'll carry the same drink around all night.
7: Yeah.
8: We had an event at a brewery and I had half a thimble of beer because I had to drive, and you pushers are like, come on, drink.
10: Yeah, because you're way
7: you
10: more
7: love
10: fun.
7: It, dude.
8: I know, because I'm cripplingly shy and I have to drink.
10: Man, it needs content. Socialize. Yeah, dude, it's hilarious. Yeah.
8: It's not hilarious.
11: I know parents, though, to your point, Woody, that they can't go to a kid's, you know, baseball or hockey or basketball
7: game. We all know those people.
11: Without having, you know, wine in their
8: wallet
11: or tequila in there or go to Disneyland without drinking, like, at that point, it's like, God bless, because that's just crazy.
7: I have the same feeling when I'm with people and they go, yeah, I'm just not a sweets person.
9: That's me.
7: Which, because I am a sweets person.
11: Me too.
7: I'm like, ooh.
9: I don't care about sweets at all.
7: And it's like, dude, like, I wish I had that. Mm-hmm.
9: Really?
7: You know?
9: But you're not a pizza or french fries person.
7: No.
9: I would annihilate pizza and french fries before I would have, like, a bite of ice cream.
7: Yeah, but, like, I wish I had, because, man, that would solve so many problems. Yeah. Like, if I could be the person who just, without even a thought, go, yeah, you know, I just don't like cookies.
9: I could take them.
7: Ice cream, right?
8: Or the person who has the occasional cigarette. Yeah, I'll smoke twice
9: again,
8: a year.
9: You're just naming me all over the place.
8: How?
9: And that's like, you used to make fun of me for like, oh, Gina's done all these drugs or whatever. But like, since I do not, I really don't think I have an addictive personality. It's like if someone in college offers me something, I'm like, yeah, I'll try that. And then they get crazy about it. I'm like, I don't know. I never tried it again. Like, I just don't, it doesn't do it. And nothing does it for me.
8: That's awesome. I'm so jealous.
9: I am lucky.
8: Yeah.
7: Yeah. Well, those Costco mini chocolate chip cookies do it for me. Man.
8: That's your booze.
7: I will dust a whole bucket of those things in no time flat.
9: You do love a chocolate chip cookie.
7: Yeah. But can easily pass on the drinks. 877-44-WOODY. Text us over to 22987. We'll take a break. We'll come back. More Woody Show next.
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2: You remember, like, when there would be a movie that would come out and someone would, oh, dude, there's boobs in that movie.
3: Hell yeah.
2: Man, as young boys, we would, like, we would do everything we could. We'd try to watch it through the scrambled cable. We'd go to the friend's house that had the HBO.
3: We'd
2: figure out how to program the VCR to make sure that it recorded and we got to see it and the whole thing. I was reading how this movie, One Night Only, right?
3: Sex Purge.
2: It's a rom-com, right?
4: Yeah, we talked about
2: it. It's a rom-com version of The Purge.
3: Yeah. Mm-hmm.
2: It's a world where premarital sex is only permitted one night per year. Mm-hmm. And so there are no sex scenes in the movie. There was nudity, but much of that was taken out in the film's final cut. The director, Will Gluck, says it's because the Gen Z people, the Gen Z test audiences, were visibly, like, put off by the scenes. And the data showed that the audiences were uncomfortable with nudity in the movie.
3: It's a new era.
2: And so I'm like, wow, what a departure. Now, these are young bucks.
5: Mm-hmm.
2: And, man,
5: I don't want to see that.
2: The only reason I ever even went to go watch Porky's was because I was told there were boobs in it.
6: Yep.
5: Endless.
2: National Lampoon's European Vacation, where Rusty's in the German beer garden.
3: Yep. Yes. With the Lederhosen and the dresses.
2: Yep.
5: Revenge of the Nerds.
2: Yeah. The tape could have snapped in that one because it was rewound so many times because it was a real quick, brief one, you know?
3: Yeah. Revenge of the Nerds in the bouncy house.
5: Yep.
3: Uh huh.
2: Yeah. No.
5: Boobs.
3: With
5: shower
3: Betty.
5: Scenes.
4: Yeah. Now, this could be an odd take, but I think it's because of HBO. Because HBO kind of ruined it for everybody.
2: But how do you explain the Game of Thrones? And people say that's pretty much porn.
3: Oh, Euphoria. It is so much.
2: Yeah,
3: nudity.
2: Euphoria.
4: Yeah.
2: But the audiences love that.
5: Mm-hmm. Heated rivalry.
4: No, I think that was more toned down compared to other shows like Girls and Insecure and stuff like that, where they would just have like, they would just start out the show with just like unnecessary sex scenes that were just like, really, and I think people just got burnt on it, and they're like, okay,
3: we get it. Right.
5: See, I think in general, unless it's pertinent to the story, like Heated Rivalry, the gay sex in that is pertinent.
2: That's the
5: whole point.
2: Is it the hockey show? Mm-hmm.
5: Exactly.
2: Yeah.
5: Or a movie like, Fatal Attraction, showing the sex scene, it's pertinent because
3: that makes
5: it's
3: her
5: about
3: become obsessed.
5: An affair.
3: Yeah.
5: But if it's just a movie like Top Gun or whatever, and you have the sex scene that goes on for six, it's
3: take my
5: boring.
4: Yeah,
5: like we get it.
4: And
5: they
4: thought a lot
5: sex.
4: Of shows were just like inserting
5: so
4: it to
5: boring.
4: Get
3: but the
4: talked
3: whole
4: about.
3: Plot of this movie is one night you have sex and they take out the nudity.
5: It's true.
4: Yeah, but we didn't see like how they.
2: Yeah, you're watching
4: it.
2: A movie about sex.
3: That's literally about the one night you have sex.
5: Right.
7: I think the difference is though, like what Menace is talking about, the TV shows that have that, you're watching it at home. The movies, you're out in public watching these sex scenes, and I think that's uncomfortable. You're with your friends just watching sex.
2: But what the movie that you went to go see is about sex.
5: Yeah.
2: So if you are a person who would be uncomfortable, I mean, what do you think you're going to see? You're not going to see any penetration.
3: True.
2: You know, what are you going to see? Some cans? Right. Maybe like someone's, you know, ass crack?
3: Yeah.
2: Like, what's his name?
4: Is.
2: Jason Segel. For a minute there, he was on a roll. He would show his penis in every movie.
4: Yeah.
3: We just had to see it.
2: Yeah. Mm-hmm. But that was, you never really saw that stuff. You never saw bush or penis. You would just see, you would see boobs most of the time.
3: And guy
2: and,
3: ass.
2: Yeah. And maybe like a bear ass.
3: Yeah.
2: That was it.
3: Between, talk about stopping the VCR or the tape somewhere. That scene in Dirty Dancing when Baby and Johnny Castle have sex.
2: That Patrick Swayze.
3: Yeah, and Patrick Swayze gets out of
2: the
3: bed.
2: Never watched the movie all the way through.
4: I don't think I was born yet.
3: Paused so... Yeah, right. We're the same age. Paused so hard on that tape.
4: I never saw
3: so many times.
2: Yeah, I never saw it. That's one I've never seen all the way through.
3: You guys, as men, you're
5: never
3: not missing
5: saw
3: anything.
5: I've heard, frame of it.
2: I've heard, you know, nobody puts Baby in the corner.
3: Yeah.
2: And I knew the soundtrack because the soundtrack songs were all over the place.
3: Yeah, the soundtrack
2: And my parents had the soundtrack and when we were in the car, they'd just wear that out. No, I've had the time of my life. Yeah.
5: Never saw it.
2: Yeah. She's like the wind.
3: That's Patrick Swayze singing.
2: I know.
5: Is it?
2: Yeah.
5: I like that song.
2: Yeah.
6: Nobody close to me.
5: I put sex scenes that are not pertinent.
2: The time of my life. Yeah, see, I knew there were a bunch of songs that I knew from the soundtrack, never watched the movie.
5: Like, sex scenes that are not germane to the plot are as boring as a woman having a baby on screen. Like, we get it. It's painful. You scream and you sweat. And, oh, God. Yeah. She had a baby.
2: Yeah. So makes a good point. This makes no sense in an era where OnlyFans is so prevalent and porn literally in your hands at all times. It's hard to believe that Gen Z is so put off by
4: it goes
2: you know,
4: to
2: nudity
4: what,
2: or sex.
4: Sammy's talking like about people want to do it in private.
2: Yeah.
8: Alone, yeah, that's kind of the whole Gen Z thing,
2: well,
8: right?
2: They've attached shame to it, I guess.
4: Yeah, they don't want to do it in public with their friends.
8: Dude, they don't know how to process their feelings.
2: Have no shame.
5: Yeah, right.
7: Totally.
5: Yeah. Like, we used to put on porn at bachelor parties and stuff.
2: Well, yeah, dude.
5: In a group.
2: When we would discover, like, someone's dad had a bunch of, like, Playboys, we'd all break them out.
5: Right.
2: We'd go find them, we'd break them out.
5: Yep.
2: I remember we found a tape that belonged to my stepdad. It was actually my sister and I. We found this tape snooping for Christmas gifts. We're like, what is this? We put it on. You know what I mean? And like, oh, God. Anyway, you better believe that the next time
5: friends.
2: I saw my friend Joe.
5: Check this out.
2: And Jeremy, I'm like, dude, guys, fellas, check this out.
5: Yep.
3: same time, same place.
4: Yeah, but that's what
5: meet me in the treehouse.
2: Oh, we were so, dude, I'm like, all right, everybody remember exactly what point it's at so I can put it back to
3: exactly.
2: that point. And so my friend, brilliant, he goes, reset the counter to zero.
5: Ah.
2: I go, that's brilliant. So we put the counter to zero. So wherever it played and we fast forward to rewound two, all we had to do was get it right, the counter right back to zero, and it'd be at the exact same spot.
3: Baby geniuses.
2: Yeah.
5: Because the dad would remember exactly.
3: You guys.
2: We didn't know.
3: He hadn't entered her yet.
2: This is a new world, son.
5: No, I know. I would have done the same thing.
2: It's a whole new world.
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3: Well, who's ready to play and win?
4: Today's Everybody.
5: Let's do it.
3: Dumbass contest, and today's dumbass contest is the
6: Craigslist Price is Right.
5: Yeah.
3: All right, so I have all these things that are being sold on Craigslist. All you have to do is tell me, is the actual Craigslist price higher or lower than the bid that I'm going to drag out of somebody here in the studio for each one of these items? So I'll tell you all about it, give it a little description, and then you guys take the guess. And then on the phone, the contestant just has to guess higher or lower to win their prize. 877-44-WOODY. And let's go right to our first contestant. Say hi to Monica. Hey, Monica, how are you? Ready to play?
5: Monica.
7: Yes, I am ready.
3: Okay, Monica sounds like she's all business.
1: All right.
5: You just get to it.
3: Here, we'll start with Sammy on this one. This is something that I think only she would have an idea.
8: Okay.
3: On how much it would go for. An American Girl Hallmark scrapbook.
1: Oh, my God.
3: Does it get more Sammy
5: she's
3: than
5: like
3: that?
5: $1,000.
9: Priceless.
3: American Girl Hallmark scrapbook. It's like three different things that she loves. Scrapbooking, Hallmark, and American Girl.
8: I do love all those things.
10: Can't American Girl just make their own scrapbook?
3: Okay, so it says American Girl Hallmark memory book / scrapbook. Excellent, like new condition. Comes with sticker sheets. Couple of scratches on the back cover, though. A little bubbling on the front cover. But let me show you what this looks like. Look how cool that is.
5: What would that look like?
8: Cute. Okay.
5: It's cute.
8: It is cute.
10: What is in front of that thing?
5: Yeah, I want to display that on the coffee table.
1: Yeah. It's classy.
4: I don't understand what it is.
5: It's like
4: is.
5: A big brown
3: like
5: wooden
3: scrapbook.
5: Frame.
3: Yeah,
10: but there's like, all kinds of crap on the front.
8: No, it's different American Girl dolls and stuff.
10: Okay,
8: it's
10: the cover that's good.
5: So did somebody make this themselves?
8: No.
3: No, this looks to be official.
1: Okay. Yes. Official collab.
3: Yeah.
1: With Hallmark.
8: Okay.
3: Yeah.
8: I'm going to say $25.
3: $25. Monica, do you think the actual Craigslist price is higher or lower than $25?
7: Oh, it's higher.
3: Higher.
5: Higher.
3: Actual Craigslist price, $10.
8: Whoa.
1: Yeah.
5: Oh, man.
1: I get it.
3: I know.
8: That's a deal.
3: Yeah. All right. Well, Monica, sorry about that, but thank you for listening to The Woody Show. We do appreciate that. Let's go to Robert.
5: Robert.
11: Morning, Woody Show.
3: Boy.
9: Robert.
3: All right. Craigslist price is right. Seabass.
10: Lucky.
3: I can't think of a person more perfect for this.
10: Better be American Girl.
3: Bedside toilet seat / shower chair.
1: Fun.
3: Yeah. It's exactly what he mentioned the other day.
5: He loves it.
10: I showed you guys when you visited my house.
5: My God.
10: I had a shower chair.
5: Bedside.
3: Yeah, but this is not even a shower chair. It's a toilet seat for the, like, that would go, I think, over the
10: basically
3: the regular throne, but you can also use it in the shower.
5: It's like tableside guac, bedside toilet.
3: Yeah, because I've seen shower chairs that are like chairs.
5: Right.
3: This is a toilet
5: that
3: seat.
5: Has like a pot.
10: My chair had a pooping hole in it.
9: Yeah, this one looks good.
3: Yeah,
10: that's designed to be on the go.
3: Yeah, bedside toilet seat or shower chair, used, clean, good condition.
10: It does. It's blue with the classic aluminum handles and stand.
3: Yeah, it says minor scratches on the top lid. Replaced one rubber end piece on one of the legs.
10: Oh.
3: Call or text if any questions. What questions can you have?
4: Yeah, I got a lot of questions.
5: Who pooped in this?
9: I'd ask what they cleaned it with.
5: Yeah.
10: How much can it hold? Okay, see, there's 1,000 questions. I will go with $70 because there's a lot of parts for these things. They're more expensive than you think.
3: All right, $70. Rabe, what do you think? Higher or lower than $70?
11: I'm going to go lower on this one.
3: Lower.
1: Yes.
3: Actual Craigslist price, a bargain at only $20. All right, Robbie, hang on one second, man. We'll get all your information. There he is.
5: We have a theme going because these are both things that Seabass and Sammy love, so they're guessing really high numbers.
3: You know who hasn't? Have you played the Craigslist price?
9: I did one time, yes.
3: You did? Let's see if I can find another one for him. Say hi to Jesus. Hey, what's up, man?
9: Jesus.
12: What's up, Woody Show?

0: Brand new, never used.
1: Okay, that's important.
0: Suprep colonoscopy bowl cleanse prep kit. Bowel cleanse. Yeah, nice. Sorry. Cleanse prep kit. This is the liquid kit. The expiration date was April of 2023.
1: There we go.
2: Nice.
0: It's still good, though. And you can believe them because it says right here on the ad.
1: Oh,
0: it's still good,
1: it's
0: though.
1: It's still good, though.
0: Yeah.
3: I trust the person.
0: Yeah. Sure. How much for this? It looks like there's two.
3: I like how they say never used. If it had been, it wouldn't be there.
1: Exactly. And it's still good, guys, after 3 years.
0: Mm-hmm.
1: I'm going to say this is price to move.
0: Yeah.
1: I'm going to say $12.
0: $12. Steven, do you think the actual Craigslist price is higher or lower than $12?
4: I'm going to go more.
0: All right.
1: Higher.
0: Actual Craigslist price is $20.
1: That's insane. Good job, Steven.
0: Steven, congrats. And you are a winner here on the Craigslist Price is Right.
2: Yeah.
0: Look at that, you guys. Wow, what a bunch of garbage.
1: Yeah.
3: Can't wait for colonoscopy day.
2: Again, you don't want
1: to get here.
0: Greg loves the nap.
3: It's so comfy.
1: Yeah.
2: And you lose a lot of weight, Greg.
3: You lose weight. Yeah. They put that warm blanket over
0: Although you said that when you did yours, you didn't have a lot of weight difference.
3: No, I really didn't.
0: Yeah.
3: But he loved. So relaxing.
0: Yeah, but he loved the sleep. He loved the propofol.
2: Yeah, it's
0: like you can see why Michael Jackson loved it so much.
3: Oh, my God.
0: I get it.
1: Nightly.
2: Obsessed.
3: I totally get it, MJ.
0: 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We've got some more Woody Show for you next. 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
2: All right. 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
1: All right, Greg, another opinion. Want to see what you think.
2: Okay.
1: Somebody, I skipped it because I think I know what you're going to say.
2: Okay.
1: So I've been avoiding this one because I'm like, this one seems too easy.
2: Too obvious.
1: But sometimes, you know, Greg surprises us.
2: All right.
1: Aw, babe, or eye roll.
2: Oh, okay. Got
1: and
2: it.
1: Thank you. God, I don't have the email in front of me. Somebody emailed this to us. Hey, ask Greg about this one. It's a couple in Ohio who got married at the McDonald's where they work together.
3: Mm-hmm.
1: So the company, they closed the dining room for the ceremony. They kept the drive-thru open because, you know, business does need to
3: right.
1: go on.
3: People got
1: to
3: eat.
1: McDonald's hooked up the decorations. The manager even let the kids at the wedding eat for free. Wow.
3: What?
1: How nice. After the ceremony, the newlyweds helped clean everything up.
3: Oh.
1: Here's a picture of the gross couple and their gross
3: oh,
1: family.
3: No.
1: I mean, look
3: oh,
1: at that.
3: Nice. Nobody's dressed like Ronald McDonald.
1: Greg, am I wrong?
3: I mean, somebody's kind of dressed like Grimace, you know what I mean?
4: No, you're not wrong.
1: Yeah. Wow. Is that Grimace in a wedding dress?
3: Oh. Well, there's someone in purple.
1: No, I mean, you know.
3: Yeah, Greg, what could it be?
1: Which IT department does this guy work in?
5: I like the decorations, though, the balloon stuff.
1: That
5: nice.
1: Is nice.
3: The two white balloons.
1: Yeah, did you guys ever go to a birthday party at McDonald's when you were a kid?
3: I had a birthday party.
4: Yeah. Mm-hmm.
1: That was a big thing for me because they had like stuff. Like it was a standard like birthday setup.
3: And when it was your birthday, at least when I did it, you got to bring a friend into the kitchen to look at your cake.
4: Oh.
3: Very
4: really?
3: Exciting.
4: You got to go backstage?
3: Yeah, to see my
1: cool.
3: sheet cake.
1: All right.
4: We always did pizza places.
1: All right, so, you know, ah, babe, or eye roll. Any guesses? Who wants to go first? Gina,
3: this
1: Menace?
3: This is tough, but I'm going to go eye roll.
5: Yeah, why are we wasting our time on
3: it? You could trick us.
5: She just
3: know
5: the story.
1: Yeah. Now, it could go, aw, babe. I'll tell you my reason why after my initial gut instinct tells me this is mega eye roll.
5: Did you leave a part out of the story?
3: Yeah.
1: No.
3: Right. Is this somebody's like cancer?
1: No.
4: Is there a hidden detail?
1: No, I'll explain. Greg's already got his answer.
4: Yeah.
1: I don't want him to change his answer because it's based on something that he said in the past. Okay, so I will say officially it's eye roll.
4: Oh, God, I have to be consistent with my beliefs now.
1: Sammy, the McDonald's wedding, ah, babe, or eye roll?
6: Eye roll.
1: Eye roll, Jeff G.
5: Oh, eye roll, 100%.
1: Eye roll, Greg Gorey.
4: Okay, I have a theory as to what you're going to say, but I'm saying eye roll. I mean, a McDonald's wedding. I think a child's birthday party at McDonald's is depressing enough, let alone an adult wedding. And balloons? Ugh. No,
1: dude, that was the birthday party.
3: Yeah,
1: man.
3: In the '80s, when I was like six, wedding. It was awesome.
4: Oh no, thank you.
5: I want an invite.
1: Yeah, I don't. Look, it's not wedding place.
4: No,
5: it's Greg.
1: Yeah,
3: not like Taco.
4: It's
3: Bell.
4: Not even birthday place for in an adult world.
1: All right, so I'm glad to be right about the eye roll.
4: Yes.
3: But
1: the aw, babe is because this was where they worked together. This is where they met. Greg had made like that exception to, I forget where someone got married.
4: Oh,
1: and you're like,
4: Costco?
1: You know what?
4: Maybe it was
1: here's
4: Costco.
1: The thing. I will give them because they both work there. This is all their, you know, friends who are the coworkers. It's where they met. It's
4: so at least it had meaning to them.
1: Correct. It wasn't just like, oh, we're going to be wacky get married at the, you know, White Castle or wherever it was.
3: Yeah.
4: My theory, the reason that you would think maybe, aw, babe, is because, you know, look at the bride. If she can find love, so can you. See, it's possible for everyone.
1: I mean, you know, look at him, dude.
4: Yeah.
3: There's
4: a
3: lid for every pot.
1: All right. We're going to take a quick break. We'll come back. More Woody Show is next. Hang on.
0: 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Back in a bit.
4: No.
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Star 99.1. Hoobastank, The Reason. And that was one of the songs on the 2000s, like, biggest one hit wonders or something. It was like number 7, I think. The Weedest Teenage Dirtbag was number 1, I remember. Let's take requests. I'll let you know what's up here in just a few minutes. Happy Thursday.

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1: Those are too sweet. And that's such a great song. He is so good live too. If you've never seen him live, you should check him out. He's great. He's super tall on stage too. He's got like such a great presence. All right, today I got a bunch of great tunes for you. A chance for you to get out to our iHeartRadio Music Festival in Vegas. $1,000. 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I mean, $1,000. 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

Hawaii's alternative rock, Star 99.1. You know, we probably won't hear much from the Killers for a little bit, except frontman Brandon Flowers, because his new solo album comes out next Friday, which is very exciting. I mean, he just told us not that long ago that he was even working on it. It's Edgehill. It's Double Take. Maybe.

Why is alternative rock star 99.1 Nirvana with Dumb? And I feel like with just social media and the internet in general these days, some people might be going a little bit more in that direction. I mean, you go through reels, don't you? It's 21 Pilots with Ride.

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Hawaii's alternative rock, Star 99.1. Coming up, two songs. We'll take a look at your random facts for the day. Were the Beatles almost in a Lord of the Rings movie? Just how many people in the world are left-handed? And we'll talk surgeons and playing video games.

0: Star 99.1. The Beatles were once in talks to star in a Lord of the Rings movie. Paul as Frodo, Ringo as Sam, George as Gandalf, and John as Gollum. They even approached Stanley Kubrick to direct, but J.R.R. Tolkien nixed the project. That's a weird one. Perfumes originally put near the door at department stores to cover the smell of horse manure and car exhaust from the streets. And you think perfumes are still in that same spot? Between 10 and 12% of the world's population is left-handed. Surgeons who play video games at least 3 hours a week perform 27% faster and make 37% fewer errors. And Popeye didn't always get strength from spinach. In the early comic strips, he got his power from rubbing a magic hen. That is a look today at your random facts.
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Hawaii's alternative rock star 99.1. They call this the blender song, which please make me up a little margarita with salt on the rocks, please. It's Eve 6, Inside Out.

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It's until the sun explodes. 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
1: Coming up in two songs. I'm going to take a look at your national calendar, you know, just to see what's up, what to celebrate. And we'll take a look into your weekend, too, just in case you might need to get ready for something. You know, maybe you need to buy something on Amazon. I don't know. A little House of Pain. It's jump around.

0: Star 99.1, Green Day with Dilemma, and their new movie, Nimrods, is officially out tomorrow. You know, I bet some theaters are probably playing it tonight, maybe one or two screenings, you know, just like a preview. Sometimes they do that on Thursday nights, but it looks really fun. If you love 90s, you're probably going to love the movie, and it's, you know, loosely based on Green Day and really their career. All right, so today, taking a look at your national calendar, it's the 13th of August. If today is your birthday, happy birthday. Alfred Hitchcock birthday today. He lived 1899 to 1980. He lived a long time. You are 22 days until Labor Day, 28 days until the NFL season kicks up. I know people are very excited about that. It's also Left-Handers Day, and only 10 to 12% of people in the world are left-handed. National Filet Mignon Day. Yummy, man. I'm down to have a steak. Tomorrow, it's Creamsicle Day. Some other things for your weekend. I have to tell you, 15th on Saturday, National Relaxation Day. So keep that in mind. So, but it's funny because the next day is a roller coaster day. I'll stick with the relaxed side.
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We have a chance right now for you to go see Somber in LA. 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

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Atari's the boys of summer. And I know I've like brought it up a lot, but you know, with back to school and things, summer gets rushed so fast, but we still have got 40 days as of today until it's fall. 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It's Dexter and the Moon Rocks.

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1: Stone Sour Through Glass. And Corey Taylor, frontman of the band, he was in that band before he did Slipknot. And really now he's focusing on his family. He's doing some Slipknot stuff. There's obviously a lot going on in the band right now. If you read any of the rock news, you know. And he said he'll focus on his solo stuff as well. It's Red Hot Chili Peppers. It's Soul to Squeeze.

0: so stoked.
1: Star 99.1, Sublime with Ensenada. And I have to tell you, I did something yesterday. I booked my room on the Norwegian cruise line for Sublime. They're doing a Sublime cruise. I don't know. My boss talked me into it and try to do some interviews and social media and things and make it fun for work. So I'll share some of that stuff. But yes, getting on the Sublime cruise, I'm looking forward to it. It happened in November. And as I was booking, there's still a lot of rooms available. So just, you know, if you want to go on a cruise with Sublime, it's their 30th anniversary. It's going to be a lot of fun. Speaking of fun, we've got our iHeartRadio Music Festival presented by Capital One coming up next month, and it's Vegas. We have chances for you to get hooked up with a trip, airfare, hotel, and of course, tickets to the show and $1,000. And think about, you know, what you could do with $1,000 in Vegas. If you want to win, you've got three opportunities. It happens in the 9 a.m. hour, the 1 hour, and also in the 5 hour. So another chance to get hooked up today and then tomorrow.
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1: So in the studio, I have had it on nothing but Green Day TV. Just like a loop of all the Green Day stuff. And there's some grainy things. I mean, from a long time ago. You think they've been around since the 80s? Lot to share, and that's why they can do that 24 hours a day. It's on YouTube. Check it out. Stone Temple Pilots Plush. Oh, yeah, and their new movie, Nimrods, comes out tomorrow.

Hawaii's alternative rock, Star 99.1. All the small things, Blink 182. I talked about it earlier, but the new documentary from Travis Barker is officially out today. You can catch it on Hulu and also on Disney+.

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Why is alternative rock star 99.1? I follow Mick Jagger, you know, from Rolling Stones on social media. And there's a video of him he just posted. And it's like him dancing in a club with this giant disco ball above him. And he says, oh, enjoying the summer. Hope you are too. I'm like, Mick's got more energy at 83 than I do now. Crazy. Good for him. You know what I mean? It's amazing. 3 Days Grace. It's Animal I Have Become. I don't even remember the last time.

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